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You got Damien here. Thanks for having us on. $1,000 fill up. 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

0: 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Damien here. I'm going to take off Mario Lopez next on MyFM. Hang out for that. Also, tomorrow morning, 6 a.m., that is your next chance to win $1,000 with a $1,000 fill-up. Need that nationwide keyword, Valentine. 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And that's your chance to win $1,000. But take a little pause from that with Mario Lopez taking care of all sorts of awesome music next on My. Enjoy your night.
1: 6:30 a.m., your alarm goes off. 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
2: All right, let's do this. What up, Mario? Courtney Lopez back behind the mic. Fired up that we get to hang with you for the next few hours. 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

0: On Mario Courtney Lopez, music rolls on right after Cordo breaks down a few of the new things hitting TV and streaming today.
1: The Real Wolf of Wall Street. It's a 3-part docuseries on Paramount Plus that dives into the true story behind Jordan Belfort with fresh interviews and details beyond the movie.
0: It's supposed to be pretty wild. The movie was wild. So.
1: I didn't see the movie.
0: What? Okay.
1: Quarterback, season 3 on Netflix. It's following NFL stars through another intense season on and off the field.
0: Yeah, there's a few quarterbacks that are being followed, and not Justin Herbert from the Chargers, which I like. No distractions.
1: Very good. And HBO Max is technically a new comedy series poking fun at tech culture and startup life.
0: It's spelled like technique and then L-Y, very clever wordplay. Okay, HBO.
1: Did I pronounce it right?
0: Yes, you did.
2: Yeah, I think so.
1: Okay.

0: I'm Bar Courtney Lopez. Music rolls on right after Cordo breaks down a few of the new things hitting TV and streaming today.
1: Bill Maher, the Kennedy Center Mark Twain Prize for American Humor, HBO Max special, a comedy special honoring Bill Maher with the prestigious Mark Twain Prize, featuring tributes and satirical highlights from his career.
0: Oh, bravo. Congratulations, Bill.
1: WWE Unreal Season 3 streaming. The behind-the-scenes docuseries returns with unfiltered looks at pro wrestling rivalries and personalities. That's cool.
0: That gets very dramatic, too.
1: And A Shop for Killers. It's Season 2 on Disney+. The thrilling action series continues as the protagonist navigates deadly conspiracies and a mysterious family legacy in the dark, stylish Korean drama. I love a stylish Korean drama.
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2: Yo, I'm Mario Courtney Lopez, digging into the buzz for a little World Cup follow-up. Spain, of course, beat the reigning champion, Argentina. I should say España. They won. Thank you. The FIFA World Cup champs. 0-0 for most of the match until they scored a goal in the 106th minute in extra time and against a 10-man Argentinian team. So they defeated the defending champs. And Lionel Messi essentially wrapped up his World Cup career, and what a career it has been. Just going down absolutely as the greatest. It would have been nice for him to win, but Spain had won the Euro Cup. They came in number one.
3: You know what? Spread the love. But I have a quick question for soccer dummies, including myself.
2: Okay.
3: Against a 10-man Argentina team?
4: So are you asking the dummies?
3: I'm asking for myself and the other soccer dummies.
4: Oh, okay, on behalf of.
2: So
4: okay.
2: when you commit... A number of penalties, you end up losing a match.
3: Oh.
4: If you get a red card,
2: yes.
4: You're out.
2: Correct.
3: Got
2: or you
3: it.
2: Get a
3: so
2: red
3: Spain
2: card.
3: Spain had less players ways. Because
2: yeah.
3: of they were committing.
4: And you can't replace that player.
2: Correct.
3: Got it.
2: So they were vulnerable, and that's when they ended up capitalizing. Now, nearly 2 billion people watched the World Cup.
3: Clearly, I wasn't one of them.
2: 10 times more than the Super Bowl.
3: Wow.
2: Okay? And the halftime show had Madonna, Shakira... who's there every World Cup, it seems. BTS, Justin Bieber, Coldplay, and I got to tell you...
4: Muppets.
2: The Muppets, yes. I got to tell you, I really liked it because there was a little something for everyone, which got me thinking, why doesn't the Super Bowl do that?
3: Mm-hmm.
2: There's always so much controversy with one artist.
3: Person.
2: Why don't you get a bunch of different artists and kind of feature different genres, and you do this, and then everyone's kind of happy, right?
3: Well, haven't the Super Bowl in the past did have a couple different artists?
2: Well, no, they've had
4: They'll hire one artist, and they'll bring guests.
2: They'll bring guests for like a quick feature, but this one was pretty even.
3: Yeah.
2: Wow, and I thought that was pretty smart. Right.
3: Right,
2: you had a little K-pop, you had some rock, you had
3: orchestra?
2: Latin music,
4: Madonna.
2: Yeah, you had Madonna. So I don't know why the Super Bowl doesn't take a page out of that.
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0: Y'all, Mario, Courtney Lopez. Any obscure holidays to celebrate, honey?
1: Oh, I've been actually celebrating this for the past 2 weeks. It is National Junk Food Day. I can't stop eating.
0: You know, okay, what is qualifying as junk food for you?
1: Ice cream, cookies.
0: Yep, that'll do it.
2: Fast food.
1: Just anything.
0: So you know me, I only like my sweets at night. However, I have been on a potato chip kick lately.
1: They're so good.
0: They're so good. And you forget how good they are. And they're so addicting. You can't just stop at one or two chips.
2: What kind of chips?
0: You name it. Barbecue, sour cream, whatever the case may be.
2: Just keep going.
0: Chips are just so good, and that's definitely junk food.
1: Right, and you know what the problem is? I don't ever think about grabbing that for my junk food satisfaction.
0: Yeah.
1: But if we're at a party or we're having a party at our house, and I take one bite,
0: that's it.
1: I then cannot stop.
2: You're the chip bowl all night.
1: Yes.

0: You're on Mario Courtney Lopez. Music rolls on after some quick health buzz. Nostalgic fitness is trending. Break out the leg warmers.
1: Yes.
0: Gen Z ready for some jazzercise. TikTok overrun with clips from Jane Fonda aerobics to Tai Bo. Oh, Billy Blanks, get in there. Experts say it's all about going back to something that's fun and enjoyable, not so high intensity and exhausting.
1: Well, Tai Bo was intense and exhausting.
0: It was as intense as you wanted to make it.
1: So yeah, I guess so.
0: So if you really, really commit, then yeah. But otherwise, you can kind of kick those kicks kind of low and it's not so bad.
1: Listen, I'm all about this because I am ready to bring back Sit and Be Fit. Do you remember that?
0: No, but that doesn't sound fit at all.
1: Well, it's because it's senior citizens.
0: Oh, yeah.
1: Where they sit and they lift, literally did and one with their finger. Two.
0: Oh, my God.
1: Three.
0: Hey, get them moving.
2: Hey, you got to start somewhere.
0: Yeah. All right, let's get back to music.

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1: So, have you hopped on any of the maxing trends lately? You're all Mario Courtney Lopez. If you're somehow unfamiliar, the maxing trend is people looking for ways to optimize even the smallest details of their lives, from sleep to PTO, a little pay time off, to reading habits. New research is taken to the next level by figuring out the best way to max out the happiness of any given day.
2: Look, time with family tops the list, and the more time people spent with them, the happier they tended to be. Other ways included staying active, away from screens, and cutting down on your commute time if possible.
3: Also naps.
1: I feel very blessed to get to spend a lot of time with the family. 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

0: Yo, I'm Mario Courtney Lopez. Keep the music coming your way as we get ready for another pop culture pop quiz. I'm told we're going to battle it out in some Tuesday trivia. What's the theme, Frasier?
1: Well, in honor of National Junk Food Day, we're going to do trivia all about junk food.
0: Ooh, all right. Interesting. 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
1: You're on Mario Courtney Lopez, wasting no time, getting right to
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1: Alright, as Fraser told us a bit ago, we're going to battle it out some Tuesday trivia, trying to answer questions about junk food in honor of National Junk Food Day. Alright, let's get our hands on the buzzers.
3: These are multiple choice. What year was the Big Mac invented? Was it...
1: Oh, multiple choice.
3: Well...
1: I messed up. I was a little quick on the draw.
3: Well,
1: there.
3: You don't get choices this time then.
1: 1968.
3: Incorrect.
4: I did not buzz.
3: 1955, 1967, 1972, or 1980? 55, 67, 72, 80.
4: 55.
3: Incorrect.
4: 67.
1: Wow, that was only a year off. That was pretty good.
3: With having no options, that was impressive.
1: Wasn't that good? I should get a prop.
3: I'll give you a prop for that.
1: Yes.
3: Because you were close. That was very close.
1: Wow, very good.
3: All right, it's a prop to nothing. Which junk food was originally created as a way to use up leftover potato scraps? A, Pringles. B, Doritos. C, potato chips. D, Cheetos.
5: Doritos.
3: Incorrect.
5: What?
3: Porto.
4: Potato chips.
3: That is correct.
1: No, see? Because Doritos are old tortilla chips.
3: Well, yeah.
1: And I assumed the tortilla chips would
3: but
1: be...
3: But this is potato scraps, not tortilla scraps.
1: Okay, got
3: so,
1: it.
3: So, yeah.
4: Funny how subliminally...
3: All right, it's a one.
1: You're the one that brought it up, not me.
3: It is one to a prop. Cordo is winning currently. There's one more question in this round. What is the most popular potato chip flavor in the world? Is it sour cream and onion, salt and vinegar, barbecue, plain? Mario.
5: Plain.
3: Plain is correct. Plain also described as salted as well.
1: Well, they're all salted.
3: No one wants unsalted potato chips. That
1: I
3: would
1: don't
3: be
1: think
3: terrible.
1: They exist.
3: It's one and a prop to one. We're going to take a break, come back, and do some more.
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1: On with Mario, Courtney Lopez, in the middle of some Tuesday trivia in honor of National Junk Food Day. Cordo and I trying to answer some questions about junk food. Score is 1-1. Hands on the buzzers.
2: What fast food item was once called the McGadget? Was it the Filet-O-Fish, the Chicken McNugget, the McRib, or the Egg McMuffin? Mario.
1: Chicken McNugget.
2: That is correct.
1: Yes, McGadget, because you think of a little... Yeah. Yeah.
2: Two and a prop...
0: Well, I'm a vegetarian.
2: So. 2-1.
1: I am winning.
2: This one is not multiple choice.
0: Okay.
2: What is the best-selling cookie brand in the U.S.? Courtney.
0: Chips Ahoy.
2: Incorrect.
1: Ooh, I was going to guess that. Mother's.
2: Incorrect. Oreo.
1: Oh, wow.
2: Oreo. Is the best-selling cookie brand in the U.S.
1: Do you remember Mother's?
0: They still have it.
2: It sounds familiar.
1: Oh my God, it was the assortment of cookies.
2: Oh, yeah.
1: And I used to love to get the fudge.
0: I thought that was a newer brand.
1: No, it's old. Oh. When I was a kid. And it took me back. Wow, Oreos, that's interesting.
2: Oreos, the best-selling brand. I mean, it makes sense. They've been around forever. It's like the oldest cookie in existence.
1: Wow, the best on that's interesting.
0: They still sell cookies from the 1920s.
2: I know, they're from the original batch.
1: Wow, that's crazy.
2: Kind of crazy. Okay, all right, we're going to play some music, come back, and wrap this up.
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2: Final round of today's Pop Culture Pop Quiz. Mario Courtney Lopez here. We are answering junk food trivia questions since today is National Junk Food Day. Score is 2-1. All right, let's wrap it up.
3: What was the original name for Reese's Pieces? Was it Peanut Butter Bits, Reese's Pieces, Little Hershey, or Peanut Butter Gems?
2: Peanut Butter Bits.
3: That is correct.
2: Yeah, makes sense. That's what I would have done.
3: Three.
2: Put on my marketing hat. Put on my marketing hat.
4: Oh, you're just having a lucky day.
3: Three in a prop to one. There's two questions left.
4: You're just all about the past right now.
3: Which fast food chain invented the chicken nugget?
2: McDonald's.
3: That is correct.
2: Wow.
3: Four in a prop.
2: Killing it.
3: To one. Final question.
2: Who knew I was a junk food king?
3: Exactly. Final question, and this one will be worth 1,000,000 points, so it's anyone's game. This is multiple choice. Which soda was originally marketed as a brain tonic?
2: Ooh.
3: Was it Pepsi, Coca-Cola, Mountain Dew, or Dr. Pepper? That was barely Mario.
2: Dr. Pepper.
3: That is incorrect.
2: Oh.
3: Cordo.
2: Oh, brain tonic.
3: For 1,000,000 points, and the game.
4: Pepsi.
3: Incorrect.
4: Coke.
3: Mario wins.
4: Coke.
2: Girl, what was
3: it's
2: it? What
3: Coca-Cola.
2: Was it?
3: It's Coca-Cola.
2: Wow. It's a brain. Wow. Okay, yes. That was close.
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2: You're on Mario, Courtney Lopez. Make it a quick pit stop in the Cordo's Corner for a helpful tip for two. What do you got, honey?
3: The monthly 10. This is pretty cool. So if you ever feel like summer flies by in a blur,
2: yes,
3: you might want to try a simple monthly 10 list. So instead of creating a huge bucket list or setting ambitious goals, you make a list of 10 small things you'd like to do over the next month. So it's anything from trying a new restaurant to finishing a book or taking a day trip. And the idea is that new experiences help make life feel more memorable and can even make time seem to move a little slower, which I think we all want. It's less about productivity and more about adding a little joy to your everyday routine. I like it. It's more about being spontaneous, but it's things that are on your list that you want to do.
2: You know, I love a list. I love a list. 10 is ambitious for a month.
3: Yeah, but not if you have kids. But I think the thing is,
2: but it's okay if you don't knock them all
4: off. Maybe you can roll them over.
3: Yeah, they roll. Fine. They do roll over. There are no rules. But you can't really tell your kids about this list because
2: they'll bug you.
3: They'll bug you.
0: More Mario Lopez next.
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1: From Jason Sudeikis and Kevin Hart to Matt Damon and Beyonce, you can check out every celeb sighting at Sunday's World Cup final.
0: Mm-hmm.
1: You can get a look at Robert Downey Jr. as Dr. Doom in the new just-released Avengers Doomsday trailer. And fun fact, someone just said our son, Sonny, looks like a little Robert Downey Jr., which I'm okay with.
0: Yeah. That's okay. Santino looking like a young baby Robert Downey.
1: Yeah.
0: Okay.
1: And you can find out which artist lost $1.5 million World Cup bet when Spain beat Argentina.

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1: Y'all, Mario Courtney Lopez. Keep the music and fun coming your way. As Cordo reads one of the most awesome notes that you've sent our way, at On With Mario on Facebook and X, at On With Mario Lopez on IG. We love hearing from you. Please keep them coming. Questions, comments, random thoughts, whatever you got. Who's this one from, honey?
2: This is from at Samir Says, and they said, how exactly does one hire the Muppets for something? Just asking for a friend.
1: At Samir Says... So I've gotten to work with the Muppets a couple times.
2: Bragging.
3: Mm-hmm.
1: Well, here's the thing about the Muppets. They're very, very small in person. They look much bigger on TV. They're very small and you're not allowed to touch them.
3: Yeah, but so does Tom Cruise.
1: Oh, that's cold. That's cold as ice. They're very small. You're not allowed to touch them. And they're very protected. Their team of handlers are a lot. Mm-hmm. So be careful what you wish for there, Samir.
0: Mario Lopez will be right back.
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0: Mario Lopez here, getting close to the end of our radio fun. 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
2: They say the holy water's watered down, and this town's lost its faith. Our colors will fade eventually, so if our time is running out, day after day, we'll make the mundane a masterpiece. Oh my, my, oh my, my love, I take one look at you, you're taking me out.

0: has time for one last thing. We have a very special guest in studio. Young actor who stars on the rise, very busy these days. Please welcome Mr. Dominic Lopez.
1: What's up, guys?
0: How you doing, Nico?
1: I'm doing good. How are you guys?
0: Hey, slow 80s clap. You get the slow 80s clap right there. That's big time. That's big time. Dominic, of course, happens to be our son, and we could not
2: just
0: be...
2: Happens to be.
0: Well, he happens to be, for listeners who may not be familiar. And he has a movie that is going to be in theaters this week for 1 week only before it starts streaming called Bad Counselors. We've seen it. It's great, funny. The whole family can watch it. Why don't you tell us about it and tell us about your character, Nico?
1: Well, off the bat, it was just such a fun film to like to film, and I made a lot of really good friendships there. And
0: you shot it in
1: North Carolina.
0: North Carolina.
1: So like almost all of our scenes were like in the woods, and it was just crazy. Like we don't usually shoot there. And basically, it's about these college guys, and they get in these trouble with the police. And then they have to do like service hours, and they have to, and it has to do with like being Catholic in the church. And it's a comedy because they like make fun of it, and it's super funny. And then they have to do this camp that they're like, oh, it's gonna be easy, but it turns out to be like an insanely Catholic camp that they don't like, and they just make fun of it. And I'm one of the kids, like the main group of kids. My name is Shadow. I'm like this emo kid. I don't want to be there, but yeah. That's kind of what it's about.
0: And this is actually based on a true story where these guys did get in trouble, and they go to this camp. It happens to be a Christian camp, and they serve their community service there, and it's very eye-opening for them. So they end up turning their life around and kind of getting inspired with their faith, and the kids really do have a big impact on
2: it. What happens with Shadow?
3: Well, you'll have to see.
2: Oh, okay.
1: You'll have to see.
0: You'll have to see. Yes, so it is called Bad Counselors. It is in theaters this week, July 22nd through the 27th. So check it out, and really proud of you. And it turned out really, really good, Nico.
1: Thank you.
2: All right.
1: Good. I love you guys.
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2: In Camucci's court today, is Craig a jerk for catching a home run ball and not giving it to the kid who wanted it in the row in front of him?
3: Marina, good morning in Anaheim. Go right ahead.
4: So, Tom Brady gives you a football, and everybody's telling you to give it to the child.
3: Yeah.
4: Would you?
3: So, first off, footballs are different. I'll tell you what. Because you don't get to keep those in the stands. They come and get them. Same thing with soccer balls. Pele or somebody kick one into the stands. You know, you don't get to keep it. Pulisic kicks one into the stands. So they come and take it back. Baseballs, they've got 400,000 of those things going out a year. You get to keep it. So whatever. You know?
2: Yeah, I mean, he's right.
3: A football has more value. A soccer ball would have more value if you got to keep it because no one gets to keep those. They come into the stands and they take them from you.
5: Oh, I didn't
2: still,
5: know that.
2: Though, like, the value is subjective there.
4: Wow. Which
2: is
4: dumb.
2: Marina, I think you had a very great point.
3: No, they had no point. You're standing on no legs here. You got sea legs. You're shaky ground, Marina. Thank you very much. And first off, listen, you're calling from Anaheim, so the odds of an angel hitting a home run are pretty low.
5: Oh, no!
4: You know what? Fair.
3: To be fair, right.

0: You didn't see me yesterday, but I saw you, Valentine.
1: Oh.
0: After the show yesterday, I was in my car, naked from the waist down. And all of a sudden, I hear... And I just thought, oh, God, no. And there's Val coming down the stairs into the parking garage. And I'm sitting there in my back seat. And I look at him. And he just kind of just kept going. And I thought, okay, this is good. He's not going to see me. Then he starts singing. And I'm like, get in your car. He was taking pictures by his car. Oh, he was doing
1: taking pictures of what? No, I think he saw.
0: No, I saw later what he was doing. But I was like, what is this man doing? Get in your car so I can continue changing. But I just sat there. It was like a very vulnerable moment because my pants were off and I'm looking at Valentine.
2: Why were you in the car with your pants off in a public parking garage?
1: Yeah, this is on you, dude.
2: It's literally like the busiest parking garage level in the building.
0: Changing, but it was just so funny.
2: It's P1. Everybody comes in and out. This is after the show?
0: Yeah, and I'm right on the ramp
2: it's
0: that
2: like
0: everyone has to take.
2: 11:30 in the morning, people coming down for lunch, going whatever, and you're changing pants in the back of your car, and I'm the weirdo?
0: I just remember, like, taking my jeans off, like, off my ankles, and I just thought to myself, gosh, I'm so glad that Val and I didn't walk down together today, and then within seconds, I hear you whistling. I'm like, no!
2: But even if we'd walked down together, I'm pretty sure you would have paused the taking of the pants off.
1: She had no time. She had to take those pants off. She was in a rush.
2: Oh, cyclospora.
0: No.
2: Is that what happened?
0: No.
2: So were you in the back your RAV4?
0: I was in the back.
2: Right? Do you have tinted windows?
0: No.
2: And you said I made eye contact with you?
0: You, like, looked that direction, and I think, like, your face was just looking forward.
2: Right, but I thought,
0: oh, geez. So I stood really, really still.
2: You're standing with your pants off in the car?
0: No, I was sitting with my pants off, and I was just like... But, like, my butt was on the seat, and I just thought, this is so weird. I can see Val when I'm not wearing any pants. It was the weirdest thing.
2: So... But I wouldn't have seen if I looked over anyway, because you would have been beneath the window line.
0: Thank goodness.
2: So that's what I'm asking.
0: Yeah.
2: I wouldn't have seen it.
0: No.
2: So the only way to have seen it, if I walked over and said, hey, Jill, knocked on the window and made you roll down the window.
0: Yeah.
2: Or if I looked in at that point, I would have seen stuff.
0: Right. But it was just a weird feeling.
2: I was taking pictures with a large pallet of toilet paper that iHeart had down there. And I was like making some cyclospora joke or something about
1: it. That's pretty good.
2: Yeah, I did multiple pictures.
0: I saw it on his Instagram later and I was like, ah, that's what he was doing. Okay.
2: You thought I was getting pictures of you sneakily?
0: No, I knew you were posing near something. I just didn't know what those boxes were.
2: Yeah, I was posing near your butt.
1: And you're just watching him there.
2: So if we zoom in on that photo, will we see you naked in the background?
1: Oh.
0: I don't know.
1: That would be something.
0: Gosh, just a look of fear on my face.
2: Uh-huh. Let me take a little look-see here.
0: Oh, man.
2: Take a little look-see. I'm going back to my recently deleted, because I didn't keep those photos. I didn't need to. Okay, here we go. Toilet paper. Where were you parked?
0: Just directly in front of your car, like, but just up on the ramp.
2: On the other side of the bar?
0: Yep.
2: Were you backed in?
0: Yes.
2: Is that her car?
1: He's got you.
0: Can you see anything?
2: I see like your face and your top, but I can't see your bottom.
0: Thank God.
2: I can't see your bottom. I don't know. I'm going to have AI take a look at it. Wow. That's very funny, but yeah. So like, is that your car like right there?
0: 100%. That's me. Oh gosh.
2: Wow. All right, let me hit save on these. That's creepy. Pants off in the car. Yeah, I've had to change in the car before. It's so hard.
0: Mm-hmm.
2: You know, you just worry about somebody coming past the window and stuff like that.
0: And also just not enough room to pull up some biker shorts because already you're just kind of like squeezing into them and moving around. And so it was tough to like...
2: Why were you putting on biker shorts?
0: Because I was going to work out.
1: Wow, that seems like the breaking news.
0: Excuse me?
2: Hold on.
1: It's just new for you.
2: You've never worked out like in 20 years, it seems like.
0: Excuse me?
2: You went to work out where?
0: At Disneyland.
2: Oh, you were going to Disneyland and you wanted shorts. You weren't working out.
0: No.
2: Because Britt was there, your sister. I saw that. She's like, I've got the two kids all on my own. I'm so proud, but thank God Auntie Jill's coming to meet us.
0: Yeah. But that's my exercise.
1: Right. That's fair. That's a lot of walking.
0: I wear a workout outfit. I wear my walking shoes.
2: All right. Because I was going to work out, though, seems to be a phrase leading you in a certain direction.
0: I'm walking.
2: And no, I know you're walking. I get it.
0: But like that's what I do for my exercise. Right. Low
2: but
0: impact.
2: If you told people, hey, I'm going to work out, nobody goes, oh, you're going to Disneyland?
0: It's a thing.
2: It's not, it may be, but it's not the next phrase that people would say.
0: A gym, a yoga class, sure.
2: So you had no underwear? It was just the biker shorts?
0: No. I always change my underwear when I change my pants. You guys don't?
2: No, I didn't know. So you were totally naked?
0: 100%, completely naked.
2: No, wow. I used to wear biker shorts without underwear because they were kind of built for that.
0: Oh, these aren't.
2: Were they padded in the back?
0: No, I'm not riding a bike in my biker shorts.
2: Another thing that just doesn't fit. I'm not riding a bike in my biker shorts.
1: You know, that Disney trolley, though. You know, you need some padding for that. I don't know. Ba-dum, ba-dum, ba-dum,
2: ba-dum. All right. Laura's going to do the traffic starting next hour. We'll have a professional do it right now. John's out today. He's getting engaged, probably. Let's get that morning traffic. It's Valentine's Day.
3: 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I'm Stan.
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0: 104.3 My FM. It is Valentine in the morning. Hey, Ellie, good morning.
1: Good morning.
0: Good morning, Ellie. How you doing?
1: Pretty good. How are you guys doing?
0: Doing all right. All right. I like funny voices. Do you like funny voices?
1: I do, except I'm not a fan of your Michael. I'm sorry.
2: Oh.
0: Well.
2: Yikes.
3: Why is that? Why aren't you a fan of my Michael? Michael Jackson here. I'm here with Bubbles, and music is great. Music is life. And Ellie, why aren't you a fan of my Michael Jackson impression? It's really, really good, you know?
1: I think that it's so good, it creeps me out. That's I think that's what it is.
4: A compliment.
3: Yeah, well, thank you. Thank you very much. I just want to change the world, and I want to do that one little Ellie at a time.
4: That's so creepy.
0: That's not creepy. Michael, you nailed that, brother. You nailed that, man. Seriously. Do you do any impressions or any funny voices yourself, Ellie?
1: I can do an Olaf laugh.
2: Oh, let's hear that.
0: Okay, let's hear it.
1: No, I'm at work, so let's not.
0: Oh, my God. Come on. You can't tease somebody like that.
1: The reason why we're on this call.
0: Oh, why would you yell at me?
4: That sounded like my mom or something saying
0: Let's
4: something.
0: Get back to the reason we're on
4: I'm
0: the
4: sorry.
0: Call, okay?
2: Right along.
0: We're not talking about Olaf. I wanted to talk about something else on the radio. What did you want to talk about, Ellie?
1: How come you guys don't do hot seat questions anymore?
0: Hot seat? You're in the hot seat. No, you're in the hot seat.
2: Oh, I can answer that for you quickly. I had a panic attack last time.
0: I remember this hot seat questions.
2: Somebody asked, why did Jill get a divorce? And
0: what did you say?
2: I don't even want to repeat it. But like, I've never talked about it on the air. And, you know, we were all in the hot seat. So I gave, you know, a short answer.
0: See, what they should have done in that spot, and that's tough, I get it. And that's sometimes I can bring back feelings, too, and stuff.
2: Yeah.
0: And take somebody right back. The amygdala starts firing off and you have these vivid memories. What you should do, if we ever bring that back... have the other person answer that. Like, Val, why did Jill get a divorce? Put me in the hot seat.
4: Switch seats?
0: Yeah.
4: That's not bad.
0: Yeah. No. You get a seat switch and the other person gets to answer it.
4: Hot
0: That's
4: potato.
0: Not bad.
2: No. If we do that, we have to make a rule. There's no divorce questions. We've already answered it. It's done. Like, I can't.
0: Okay.
2: I had to leave the room.
0: Yeah,
2: I had to go take deep breaths outside.
0: Right, but that's what I'm saying. Like, you could switch off, leave the room, and I answer it.
2: No.
0: Wouldn't you trust me to answer a question like that?
2: I would trust you,
0: you. What are you? You are not having a great performance. You're being very anti-Val.
2: But when it comes to that, like,
0: it's just private.
2: It's my
0: more
2: story
0: private.
2: To tell. Yeah,
0: yeah, yeah. Yeah
2: and
0: yeah,
2: I don't
0: yeah.
2: want to talk about it.
0: Yeah, we've done a lot talking about it now. Too much, they might say. Ellie, I tell you what, we're in the hot seat right now. You get two questions: one for Jill, one for me. John's gone already. John's not here today. Good hot seat questions. Fire away. Whatever you want, we'll answer.
1: Okay, Val, I've been thinking about this. Do you make six figures?
4: Hot potato!
2: Oh. Seven.
0: What? What?
1: Oh.
2: I don't know how much Valentine makes.
0: Yeah,
2: I have
0: seven
2: no
0: if you include to the right of the decimal point. The answer is yes. I do make six figures, yes.
1: Okay.
0: Got a hot seat question for Jill? Ask her the
1: Honestly,
0: same one.
1: No.
0: Ask her the same one.
1: No, because Jill is my friend.
4: Oh my God.
2: Thank you, Ellie.
0: This call was like rigged from the get-go. I'll tell you why she got divorced.
2: No! I mean, sure. Ellie can know.
1: No.
2: I trust her.
1: Tell you what. I'm a long time listener. So
0: yeah.
1: I know. And that whoever asked that question, shame on you for asking that so publicly.
0: Well, no, I mean, listen, people are curious. I don't remember this incident at all, but I get why somebody would ask that question. I get why people wouldn't ask that question. I see both sides of the fence.
2: Yeah,
0: obviously.
2: It was 8 years ago.
0: Yeah, it's a long time
2: you
0: ago.
2: Know,
4: you
2: but
4: haven't
2: I
4: done the hot seat in 8 years?
2: No, the divorce
4: I'm
2: was
4: sorry.
2: 8 years ago.
4: But I'm so
0: But if they don't know Jill and they're not in the room, they don't realize how personal something may be. And if you've never been divorced, you don't understand sometimes how personal something can be.
2: Mm-hmm.
0: And, you know, we share our lives on the air. So it's natural to think that, oh, I was kind of curious about this, what happened. And for some people, that's okay. For others, it's not. There are certain things that I'm more comfortable talking about and certain things I'm not more comfortable talking about. Mm-hmm. But for a general rule of thumb, we're very much open on the show. And she makes more than six figures. I'll tell you that right now.
2: Oh, yeah. I wish. I wish.
5: Citadel Outlets alone, I think, was
2: I don't
5: over
2: make
5: six
2: more than six figures.
0: Do you know what six figures is?
5: Yeah.
2: Yes, of course.
0: You do?
2: No, I don't.
0: Okay. Let me just
2: I don't make more than six figures.
0: Let me just write something down on a

0: engaged over there.
1: I should stop asking that, or do you think he is?
0: No, I think you should stop.
1: Why?
2: So wait, you only want Val in the hot seat.
1: Yeah, so I'm the only one in the hot seat. I shouldn't put anybody else in the hot seat? Is that what you're saying?
0: I just feel bad for him. And then what if Olivia thinks that it's happening or doesn't think that it's happening?
1: He's not going to tell me on the air he's getting engaged, okay? That's not going to happen.
3: He did tell me he was going to let me know when he was going to do it.
1: What?
3: Yeah.
2: Did he tell you anything before he left?
3: No.
1: Mm-mm. Why would he let you know?
3: Because I'm his best friend.
1: You're not his best.
2: Wait, really? Oh, is that true?
1: In the room.
2: In the room. I thought we were close, John and I.
1: I thought we were pretty tight, too.
2: Yeah, you guys have been having a little moment.
3: Do you guys send each other voice notes?
2: No.
1: No.
3: Yeah, see?
1: No. That sounds like an affair.
3: No, it's not.
1: That's what that sounds like.
3: No, this is how I prefer.
1: No, he's going to let you know just in case you tell him not to. Yeah. I'm going to ask you to marry me. No. Oh, you shouldn't. You shouldn't.
2: I should know before I...
1: It was one time that John gave Jill a hickey.
2: Yep.
3: That is true.
2: That is true.
1: And we'll end it with that because you didn't want anything else in the hot seat, Ellie.
0: I love you guys.
1: Love you too, babe. Have a good one.
0: Take care.
1: With you.
0: You too. Okay. Bye.
1: All right. 31043. Maybe some more hot seat questions.
3: No.
1: I don't know.
3: No.
1: Right? Couple? Let's see what they come in as. 31043.
4: Valentine in the morning.
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2: Prince Harry was asked who he thinks is the UK's most famous Harry. And he was a little reluctant to answer at first, but then he said Harry Styles at number one, English soccer player Harry Kane at number two. Then after a really long pause, he said that he thinks he's in third place, tied with Harry Potter. And he said they'll settle it by having a Quidditch off. And according to a new study, our brains love drama. And when we're watching television, we remember TV enemies better than TV friends. Researchers had college students watch episodes of Suits while their brains were being scanned, and they found that people's brains tracked rivalries much more clearly than TV friendships. And scientists think it's because conflict helps our brains organize who's who in a story. I'm Jill with your entertainment headlines on Valentine in the Morning. Coming up right at 6 o'clock, we'll give you another keyword for our $1,000 fill-up, a chance for you to win $1,000.

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8: 621, you know, more and more couples in Southern California. Is this you? Would this be you if you're a couple out there, or maybe you're recently married and you look back and go, oh, didn't think about this option. More and more couples in SoCal are choosing to get married at courthouses instead of expensive wedding venues. One of the most popular spots is the Santa Barbara County Courthouse, where a marriage license and ceremony costs about $200. Courthouses have become so popular, officials have added an express ceremony option.
0: Oh, whoa.
8: Presa número uno para express. That helps couples get married more quickly. Can you imagine that? Let's go. I got to get back to work. Let's get this done. Fox in Telemundo just announced that more than 60 million people in the U.S. watched a World Cup final. That means Spain's 1-0 win over Argentina was the most watched soccer broadcast in U.S. history. Even after Team USA was eliminated, viewership remained strong throughout the tournament. It was phenomenal. FIFA might be a shady organization at points, but what a great run, the World Cup. Then, so many people they found across the country, not just here in L.A., because obviously we have a large Latino population and a lot of people, you know, speak Spanish here or kind of bilingual or touch on it enough that they're okay, right? Telemundo found a lot of people across the United States in non-dominant Spanish-speaking areas were watching Telemundo just because that dude going, goal!
0: Oh, I'm tuning in.
8: Right?
9: So much more exciting.
8: So much more exciting. And you don't know how he's going to end the word. You're hanging on to the end. All right, John is out. He's getting married or something at a courthouse. We don't know. Maybe he's at a courthouse. We'll see what happens. Jill's going to fill in with the music trending news.
0: You may know the song Move from Ludacris. Came out in 2001. And for over 25 years, people have been wondering, what exactly is this song about?
10: Move, get out the way.
9: Were they?
0: Yes.
8: Isn't it? I've never wondered. Sounds like move and then the dirty word, get out the way.
0: Right.
8: I feel like there's a in front of him that he wants to move.
0: Well, see, when I listened to it, I always thought it was like an anthem for your life. Like, don't let anything stop you. You just move those obstacles out of the way. You keep going. Apparently.
8: I thought it was a lady in his parking spot. He's like, move, B, get out the way.
0: Well, you are somewhat right, because now for the first time, Ludacris has revealed the inspiration behind this song. He got the idea while sitting in the driver's seat of his car, and he told People Magazine that's when he wrote Move. It was inspired by being in traffic.
8: Yeah, I kind of got it. I wasn't far off on that, right?
9: I knew that. I always knew that.
0: Really?
9: The first time I heard the song.
8: Oh. I never thought it was like inspiration or anthem for my life. I'm like, move, get out the way. I think I've sung that song too.
0: Really?
8: Maybe not with those same lyrics.
0: Yeah, yeah.
8: But never said, gosh, guys, is this an anthem for me holding myself back in life? Have I been stagnant? Am I a stagnant pond? Is it time for me to get the water rippling again and say, move, get out the way?
0: Yeah.
8: Here I come.
0: Yeah. Are you in my mind?
8: Yeah, I never had that in my head.
0: Oh. Well, I'm Jill, filling in for John, and that's what's trending in music.
8: So filling in today's gonna be all like Disney-like headlines. It's like Princess.
0: Excuse me, I just played Ludacris.
8: No, but it's the princess voice inside of me.
0: Oh.
8: I thought it was an inspiration to reach the top of the castle, let down my hair, and say, I'm Rapunzel. Everybody, come on up to the top for a better view.
10: Move! Get out of the way!
8: $1,000 coming up, 7 o'clock this morning. Plus, what was the song of the summer? Jill's going to tell you her picks in just a few minutes. Now you're saying, wait a minute, come on, it's July 22nd, the summer's not over yet. No, that's what I'm saying, too.
0: Oh, no.
8: Summer's not over yet. It's July 22nd.
0: What is the song of the summer?
8: I'm sorry, there's a typo in my sheet.
9: What is?
8: And I am Ron Burgundy. If you write it, Brian, I will read it. What was... What is the song of the summer? Welcome to live radio. Scar Tissue, Red Hot Chili Peppers. Great song.

0: Do-do-do-do-do. Is that a karaoke song?
1: Oh, that's not bad.
0: Yeah, I have been trying to change it up, man. I'm trying to find something. Last week I did, and Sean P. Cates, when I talk about this, by the way, because nobody cares about your mom's karaoke at Memory Care Center. So anyway, last week I did Barry Manilow, and I think that was my wheelhouse.
1: Okay.
0: You know, like his vocals, even though Barry Manilow's an amazing vocalist, I was kind of nailing Copacabana.
1: Okay.
0: Then I stretched my legs a bit.
1: Yes.
0: You know? I did a split for them. It was great. So I stretched my legs a bit, and I did Mandy.
1: Mm.
0: Oh, Mandy, you came and you gave without taking, and I sent you away, oh, Mandy. And this little old lady, she says, like, they talk during the show, right?
2: Who's Mandy?
0: You can hear her talking to the lady next to her.
2: Is that its girlfriend? Who's Mandy?
0: The other one's like, I think it's a dog. And I'm like, it's not a dog. That rumor was poo-pooed. It wasn't, it's not. It came and you gave without, you ruined my song.
1: Oh, no.
0: Get out. Go back to your room.
3: You got to handle the hecklers, man.
0: Yeah, I'm not good with hecklers. Red Hot Chili Peppers, Scar Tissue. That's a great song. Glad we're playing that. Mm-hmm. There's a good variety now on my FM. John Peake's really,
1: yes.
0: He's got his hands under the hood, so to speak, and he's playing around with stuff.
1: I heard Four Non Blondes, and I was like, yes,
0: you love the Four
1: thank you, Peake.
0: Did you, when you heard
1: song.
0: It, you go, what's up? What's up with them? Where they been? What's up?
1: What's going on?
0: Right. What song was it?
1: What's going on? What's up? Yeah.
0: Gotcha. Heckler.
3: Let him cook, Jill.
0: Let him cook. Oh, my God. Song of the summer. Jill's got a little list about what she thinks is the song of the summer. See if you agree. We're going to play some music for you coming up next. Do you agree these songs could be, even if they're not your favorite, listen to them, could they be the song of the summer?
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28: 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And in Hollywood, 101 northbound before you hit Western, collision. Two central lanes blocked for now.
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0: All right, it is 6:35. Oh, that's kind of my trademark, isn't it? Because I open the Battle of Sexes like that.
1: It is.
0: 6:35.
2: Two-word catchphrase.
0: That'll be my headstone. It is Valentine, who's buried here. Hot, sunny. Highs mostly in the 90s. We're going to get a hot spell for about a week. So it's going to be very, very hot. And I know that stinks. And please be careful. Highs in the 90s today. Low 80s near the beaches. 67 Pomona, 69 Manhattan Beach. Jill's got the entertainment headlines coming up.
1: Lizzo is on the cover of Sports Illustrated's online swimsuit issue, and she wants you to love your body. I'll tell you what she said about it coming up at 6:50.
0: Good morning, Olivia. Did you get your nails done? They were driving to the airport this morning, weren't they?
1: Oh my gosh. I was like, who's Olivia?
0: And why is he saying hi to her about the nails?
1: Yeah, they were driving this morning.
0: Wow. Mm-hmm. Have a great trip. Have a good time.
1: Have fun, you guys.
0: John and Olivia driving to the airport right now. All right, so let's launch into the song of the summer, as predicted by Jill.
1: Yes, I've narrowed it down to three songs, and I'm interested to see what you think is the song of the summer. You can text us at 31043, but this is my list. Starting off with a song we all know and love, I Just Might from Bruno Mars. Hey, Mr. DJ! A song of the summer is upbeat. It's fun. It's feel good. It's something you can dance along to, whether you're at a wedding or at the beach. You can't help but move when this song is on. And Bruno's back. It's his first album in 10 years. It's fun. It'll remind us of this time when we're, you know, 20 years from now. You'll hear it. And you'll think the summer of 2026.
0: Oh, God, 20 years from now, I'm going to hear this song and think about this moment.
1: Yeah.
0: Oh, God.
1: You remember my face, and you're going to think, what a great time I had in the studio with Jill. It just like.
0: Hold on, I'm putting that in my notes in my phone.
1: Okay, good.
0: I want to put it in my calendar, put it in my iCloud so I don't forget.
1: Bruno Mars, I Just Might, a contender for Song of the Summer.
0: It's a good song. It's a good song.
1: Love this.
0: Yeah.
1: All right, next up, we've got Die Die. It's Shakira and Burna Boy, and it's the official 2026 FIFA World Cup anthem.
0: Yeah, I didn't hear it enough. And I don't mean that facetiously or sarcastically. Mm-hmm. I honestly just didn't hear this enough, because if they played it with the games, I was watching the games, wasn't really paying attention and stuff. And I don't think we played it here at MyFM, did we?
1: No, we didn't.
0: Anti-soccer people here.
1: But that's just the thing. Like, the World Cup, soccer, that's summer.
0: Yeah, yeah, yeah.
1: You know, and this song is global.
0: That's a vibe, yeah, yeah.
1: You know, and it brought everyone together this summer. We're going to remember how we were really all united watching these matches.
0: You going to turn into Lisa Fox? She started crying in the air the other day. She was crying that the World Cup was over. She said we had to do a post-mortem of the World Cup. I didn't know what that meant.
2: We'll never forget.
1: She really enjoyed the World Cup.
0: Yeah, yeah, yeah.
1: So Die Die, another contender.
0: Good song, yeah.
1: Now, this one, I feel, is truly my number one song of the summer. And it's Olivia Rodrigo, Stupid Song. Now, Valentine, when you hear this song, what do you picture yourself doing?
0: Just growing, becoming stronger, just saying no to stupid stuff in my life. I don't even know what this song is about. I have no idea, honestly.
1: Okay. She's basically saying she loves him more than any stupid song could ever say. But when I hear this song...
0: All right, so I wasn't doing that.
1: It's okay.
0: I felt the build. That's what I wasn't responding to lyrics. I'm feeling the build of the song.
1: That's exactly it. It starts out kind of slow,
0: yeah,
1: and then it really builds. But when I hear it, I just want to be driving, windows down,
0: yeah,
1: singing this song at the top of my lungs. And we've all, well, I think most of us, have had like that summer fling or that summer romance.
0: I'm due. Yeah, no, I got you.
1: But it's about, you know, you're feeling all these feelings, and whether you are, you know, 42 or 22 or 62, you have these feelings at some point in your life towards someone, and I just feel like that's summer. And I just love this song so much. It's my favorite song on Olivia's new album, and it's Stupid Song.
0: No, I'm digging it. I like it.
1: Yeah.
0: I like it.
1: It's so good.
0: I haven't heard it enough to say I'm going to remember it 20 years from now and remember this moment.
1: Mm-hmm.
0: But I like the song. And I would say out of those three, I would pick that one based on build.
1: Great.
0: And I think it's a great song. But Song of the Summer is so, it's so hard.
1: It is.
0: I've got one.
1: See, that's the thing. Like, I feel like it's personal to everyone. What's yours?
0: Well, I'm going to play a song, then I'll tell you what mine is.
1: Okay.
0: I think we got to give people a breath before they hear greatness.
1: Okay. Can't wait.
0: Really?
1: Yeah, I'm excited.
0: All right. Well, good job on those three.
1: Thank you.
0: I really like

0: me.
1: 104.3 MyFM. It is Valentine in the morning. Jill was doing the song of the summer. Song of the summer, Jill. Your top three again. Go right ahead. Let's hear them.
2: I Just Might, Bruno Mars.
1: Yes, great song.
2: Die Die, Shakira and Burna Boy.
1: Die Die.
2: And then Stupid Song from Olivia Rodrigo.
1: Great song. Great song. Jill, I'd like to bring something to the fold.
2: I'm excited.
1: This, to me, is the song of the summer. The Puerto Rico song.
3: First time in San Juan, mi hijo.
1: Mi hijo.
3: Capital of Puerto Rico.
1: Puerto Rico.
2: I'm so mad I didn't think of this.
1: Yes.
2: Oh, my gosh, yes.
1: Every time I leave the house, I feel like this song is my anthem. If you haven't heard it, it's amazing.
3: Didn't want to do just tourist stuff.
1: No, I didn't want to do just tourist stuff. I'm living my life.
3: So I took the bus.
1: The other day, I was taking the T.O. bus down Thousand Oaks Boulevard. All they take is cash. It was a nightmare. Who just takes cash?
2: Oh, such a good song.
1: Great song, right?
2: It
1: fantastic
2: went viral
1: song
2: on TikTok. It's just one of those songs that gets stuck in your head.
3: First time in San Juan.
1: First time in San Juan. Yes. Hi, E.O.

0: want to do the Taurus stuff. No, she nailed it, right?
1: I've never heard you sing that well before.
0: And what's crazy, this song is like AI, which I hate AI in that respect. Yeah. This one time, I give it a pass because it's funny.
2: Just this one time, people.
1: Guaranteed human from now on.
0: Guaranteed human forever, but that one song we're labeling as AI, that one little snippet right there, but Jill singing along, that was guaranteed human.
3: Yeah, guaranteed human.

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3: Lizzo is on the cover of Sports Illustrated's online swimsuit issue. And she did an interview with Paper Magazine, and she said when she was younger, she saw the issue and never imagined someone with her body type would be on the cover. She said it's incredible to see how we redefine sexy. And she also said it doesn't matter how much weight you lose. It's just don't try to please everybody. Just please yourself. It's your body. You deserve to enjoy your life in it. And Conan O'Brien had a new hairstyle during a recent episode of his podcast, and the internet is very confused. It basically looks like he maybe just left the house without styling his hair. Looks kind of wet and very flat, and the comments, some of them were kind of mean, but you know.
4: Do you like the look?
3: It's just different.
4: You said to me it looks like us when we come in here at 5 a.m.
3: Yeah, that is like, you know, I have wet hair. I come in, I'm not wearing any makeup. Like, that's
4: to
3: what
4: me,
5: that's not great.
4: It's not great. It's different, but it's not great. To me, looking at him, and again, I love Conan. He's one of my heroes. He looks like a Boston detective, like at a drug bust or something like that.
3: There were people saying that he looked like he was right out of The Sopranos.
4: Right. Mm-hmm. Hey, kid, park that car right there. I've been in this town since before Duncan was called mediums, okay? I know my stuff. Now park it.
3: It was quite a reaction online. People are just
4: How would
3: not
4: you describe
3: to...
4: it?
3: Just wet. Wet and flat.
4: Wet and flat.
3: It's just, he just didn't style it.
4: Doesn't that always sound like something positive when somebody says, it's wet and flat? Have you ever heard something identified as wet and flat and it turned out to be a positive for you? What's it like, Jimmy? Oh, God, it's wet and flat, Bob.
3: Like, yes. My husband, Jeff, has...
4: Wet and flat?
3: No. He has, like, a style that he wears with his hair all the time. And it's so funny because no one saw him, like, out in the world without his hair done.
4: Yeah.
3: Until we started dating
4: and
3: I started posting him on social media because he didn't have social media before. Like, you know, he still doesn't. What am I trying to say?
4: I don't know. Friends, sounds wet and flat.
3: Friends of his are like, thank you for your Instagram post to Jeff. We never see him without his hair done.
4: Right.
3: So it's just kind of like that. We're just not used to seeing Conan without his hair done.
4: Right. So what was that shot from? Where did they get that from?
3: His podcast. He did his whole podcast.
4: Oh, that's like a new press photo or something?
3: No, he was interviewing Molly Shannon and they video, they record everything.
4: Right.
3: From the episode of his podcast.
4: Is his podcast part of iHeart or can it be heard at iHeart?
5: You can get it.
4: You can hear it at iHeart? It's phenomenal. The man is fantastic, you know? And I just adore him. I think he's fantastic. He's great. I miss him like on TV and stuff. Just a great human being. I had one of his suits. I want to write him a note. He purchased me, true story, a suit years ago.
3: I remember.
4: And I wore that suit for years, but I was heavier back then. Now I've lost weight and the suit doesn't fit anymore. So if the suit don't fit, it's wet and flat. And it's time to buy me a new one, Conan.
5: How nice of him.
4: Let's go, you King of Brookline. Battle of the Sexes coming up. Yeah, wet and flat just doesn't sound...
3: I'm sorry.

104.3 MyFam, it's Valentine in the morning. We've got $1,000 coming your way in just about 2 minutes. So right after Justin Bieber does Ghost, you can win $1,000. And I'm telling you, I got a good feeling about you getting that grand.

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2: Jill, how much time do we have to get this done?
3: We're about 50 to 55 minutes to do it.
2: That's it? Just 55 minutes?
3: We'll give you a new keyword every hour, so this is your keyword for this hour.
2: Gosh. So you got time, but you got to do it, right?
3: Please do it now if you can.

0: LA County Beach, high bacteria warning 100 yards north and south of Santa Monica Pier, Montana Avenue, and Pico Kenner storm drains by Topanga Canyon, Mother's Beach, Marina Del Rey, near Cabrillo Beach, near San Pedro. It's in the lettuce and it's in the water.
1: Gosh, dang
0: where are we going to go? And I wanted to get a salad last night, and I go,
2: maybe they'll wait a little bit.
0: Because I don't know, you know, because most salads are made of like romaine lettuce and stuff, and they're worried about that. Ronnie, he didn't tell that on the air, did he?
3: No, but he would.
0: He would. Our friend Ronnie thought he had it. He had it. He was visiting in Florida, ate some stuff, I guess. And
1: well, he got it in Chicago.
0: He got it in Chicago.
1: But then he went to Florida.
0: And that's where it developed.
1: A couple days later.
0: Cyclospora, a couple days later. And he said it was instantaneous. And Ronnie came into work today wearing white pants. I'm like, listen, I know it's still in front of Labor Day. I get the rules, but you're a gutsy man, Ronnie. You're a gutsy man. I wish I had that courage that you have in life, my friend. Wow. Yeah. All these beaches closing bacteria. And then, of course, you had the cyclist war and stuff like that. Crazy shootout in Simi Valley yesterday. That video footage is going all over the internet. That's nuts. There's a lot of stuff going on in this world right now.
1: Yeah. It seems that way all the time.
0: What's like the headline in your world as you look around and you go, oh my gosh, that's crazy. And you want to tell Jeff about it. Did you hear about this? Oh my gosh.
1: Well, he had to tell me maybe to stop talking about cyclospora. He's like, you are going to talk yourself into getting it somehow. Because that's how I keep mentioning it.
3: The two of you together, you and Val,
1: yeah,
3: you can work yourselves up to convince
0: into a lather or something, right? That you're going to get it or something like that?
1: Yes. Anything. Yes. Any type of ailment.
0: I had a steak. I got it. I got it from the steak.
1: Yeah, I think it was yesterday. Val was like, oh, my tooth hurts. And I was like, oh, my tooth hurts too. Where's your tooth hurting? And you told me. And I was like, oh, mine's the upper right.
0: Yeah, you did ask me that. And I thought that was too much even for me. Being a hypochondriac and convincing myself I have malaria on a weekly basis.
2: I was sharing malaria.
0: All right. It's 104.3 MyFM. It's Valentine in the morning. John's out today. Are you ready? Are you doing it?
4: Maybe. I'm just staring at the fact that I never noticed John has a cutout of John Peek at his desk.
0: Yeah, John Camucci's weird, and he has a he has a thing for our boss, John Peek. So Laura might be doing the traffic this hour.
3: Mean,
0: you, we want to try her out.
3: We just had a little meeting. Are you
0: can
3: ready
0: do
3: like
0: it.
3: Now, though, here?
0: She's no, ready. You
4: I
0: can do it.
4: Login.
0: You don't have to log in?
1: I haven't logged in yet.
3: Well, what are we doing? Hours ago. Oh, my God.
1: How about the next traffic after this one?
3: Okay.
0: Oh, my God. Just kick it down the road.
4: I guess.
0: You can guess at the traffic?
3: Okay. We're going to have Laura do the traffic soon.
0: You're the producer. You get on top of that. Coming up later on this hour, what's the cheapest thing you do to save money? Text in at 31043.
1: We put this up on social media, and there were so many ideas. Brendan said, I siphoned gas from my dad's car so I could fill mine. And then Mindy said, I kept my drink cup from Wendy's for several weeks, and I would always go back to get refills.
0: It is the battle of the sexes. Representing the men, his name is Ernie. He's living in Long Beach, works as a gym associate, enjoys playing with the dog. What's up, Ernie? What's up, buddy?
5: Hey, guys.
0: Hey, man.
1: Representing the ladies, her name is Kayla. She lives in Banning. She works as an assistant manager and enjoys riding golf carts around the neighborhood. Let's hear it for Kayla.
0: Kayla, what's going on, Kayla?
6: Good morning. Hello.
0: Riding the golf carts. Look at you. That sounds kind of fun. Well, here's how it works, Kayla. I'm going to ask you a few questions. Ernie, Jill's going to ask you the questions. Best out of three wins. If we're still tied, the end of regulation, we go to a not-so-tough tiebreaker question. Let us start with the ladies. What singer is known for the albums Guts and Sour?
6: Oh, that is, oh my gosh.
0: Olivia Rodrigo.
6: Olivia Rodrigo,
0: yeah.
6: Yes.
1: Ernie, what is the name of the duo of Bruno Mars and Anderson .Paak? What do they call
7: them? Silksonic.
1: Silksonic is correct.
0: All right, guys on the board, the score is 1-0. What's the name of the tallest mountain on Earth?
6: Kilimanjaro?
0: Mount Everest. Mount Everest. I love how I said
6: Earth.
2: Oh, in case it was on Mars or some other planet, you know? I know those so well.
1: Ernie!
0: What are you doing?
3: There's a bag of treats over here that I just stepped on.
1: In Japan, what is the name of the snow-capped volcano, which is the country's tallest peak?
7: Oh, that's Mount Fuji.
1: Yes, that's right.
0: God, who knows that stuff? Wow. I know, but guys do win. Nice job. You got it. Battle of the Sexes right. Championship certificate posted on socials. The hashtag Valentine in the morning. You share that with Pride, okay?
7: Thank you, guys.
0: You got it. You've also got a 4-pack tickets to Universal Studios Hollywood. Get going.
7: Right,
0: four launches, 3 inversions, 360-degree rotations. What am I talking about? I'm talking about Fast and Furious Hollywood Drift. It's also a bonus chance to win on our iHeartRadio app for everybody. 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Nice job, Ernie.
7: Thank you.
0: Kayla, as you exit the stage, this moment is entirely yours. You take it away.
6: Just thank you so much for the opportunity. You guys are very fun. Thanks so much.
0: Thank you.
6: Have a good day.
0: You too. Appreciate you. Laura will have the traffic coming up a little bit later on this hour, so Melissa Chris will be the professional now.
8: Hollywood is still stacked with a 23-minute delay, but it is quickly improving. That earlier wreck has shimmied off to your right shoulder, 101 northbound before Melrose Avenue. As we head into Compton, finally some good news there. That earlier crash has cleared. 710 southbound before Alondra Boulevard, still a little slow from the 105. And downtown LA, 101 southbound before you hit the 110, there's a wreck in your right lane, slow from Vermont Avenue.
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2: 7:21, it is Valentine in the morning. This is 104.3 MyFM. If you're trying to save money at the grocery store, a new study claims that Ralph's has cheaper prices when compared to other grocery store chains. I'm not going to mention where I go, what grocery store, etc., because, you know, I like a lot of different grocery stores. I have just been struggling with fresh produce.
3: You've been talking about that a lot, yeah.
2: The peaches last night had mold all over them, and it's like the second or third time in the recent weeks. And I just love peaches. Peaches, peaches, peaches.
3: And you do always pick the best peaches.
2: I pick great peaches, but I haven't been able to eat peaches because there's been mold all over. What do we do in produce? I got to start going to the farmer's markets or the guy on the side of the road, you know? Research has compared everyday items like eggs, milk, bread, and canned goods, found the prices slightly less than Walmart, Aldi, and Albertsons. The study comes as shoppers continue searching for ways to cut costs. Grocery prices are still higher than they were a few years ago, but the same Ralph's, some of the cheaper prices out there. The push to make daylight saving time permanent is moving forward in Congress. If it passes, that would mean that mornings would become much darker during the winter here in Southern California. Some of you haven't thought about this with your big desire to keep the sunshine in the evening hours. In LA, the latest sunrise of the year. Oh, look out your window now. It'd still be pitch black. At 7:30, it'd be pitch black. At 7:45, it would be pitch black.
3: Ooh.
2: At 7:50, it would be pitch black. At 7:55, pitch black. 7:59, full Vin Diesel. 8 o'clock would be the latest. 8 o'clock. Yeah, so that would be the latest sunrise of the year, 8 a.m., if you're okay with that. The trade-off would be an extra hour of evening daylight during the winter. The bill has passed the House, but still needs the Senate approval before it can become law. Everybody fights over this. I know a lot of people want that later sunshine. How do you feel about it?
4: I hate changing the clock.
2: Yes.
4: It
2: right.
4: messes it up twice a year.
2: Right.
4: And for what?
2: And you wouldn't be in favor of like a half hour thing? Like you take half hour, take it, so we split it down the middle
4: that
2: instead of a full hour?
4: To be more confusing.
2: Not really. You do it once you're done. We just go, all right, it's not 7:23, it's 7:53, whatever. Jill, what about your thought?
3: I just say we just keep it the way it is right now.
4: It's changing it every...
3: No. Like
2: no, she wants
3: the time
2: to be permanent right now.
3: Oh,
2: yeah, so she's in favor of what you got right there.
3: Yeah.
2: What if, because people do argue about it, what if, you know, we just kind of split it? Like, you do your half of the year, and I'll do my half of the year, and then we just do that once a year, we flip it.
4: That's the perfect solution. You did it.
2: Yeah, I figured it out. All right. Jill, what's trending in music?
3: So, Oasis' Wonderwall is back on the charts. Thanks to the FIFA World Cup. It has re-entered the Billboard Hot 100 at number 27. So England fans adopted this as the team's unofficial anthem during the World Cup throughout the tournament. And after their biggest victories, just thousands of fans would belt out this song. And the team, it's just, oh, these videos are just so cool. And so now more and more people are listening to it again. And it's at number 27 on the Billboard Hot 100.
2: Great song. Great song.
3: I'm Jill, filling in for John, and that's what's trending in music.
2: And we're like, take me home, country roads, to the place I belong. We should have done this.
4: Yes.
2: This says America. Coming up, what's the cheapest thing you do to save money? Reach out 31043.
3: Like Sarah, who said, I took my daughter out to lunch at Costco.

0: Before you go, there's something I want you to have.
1: Oh, it's beautiful. But wait a minute, isn't this?
0: Yeah, yes it is.
1: But I thought the old lady dropped it into the ocean in the air.
0: Well, baby, I went down and got it for you.

0: Western North Dakota. Do you know anybody there? Western North Dakota?
1: I do not.
0: Okay, well, if we make this daylight saving time thing permanent, Western North Dakota will have a sunrise at 9:50 in the morning.
2: What are
0: we doing to our friends in Western North Dakota?
1: They'll be okay.
0: The Western Upper Peninsula of Michigan, a beautiful state, Michigan, right? The Ontonagon area, 9:42. How about that?
2: Yikes, that's late.
0: That would be their sunrise. Kids be going to school in the pitch black.
1: They don't have flashlights. Come on.
0: So it got its way through the House, and I guess it goes to the Senate now. So people are in favor of this daylight saving thing, of keeping it the way it is right now. But then every state, I guess, has the option to decide if they want to do it or not.
1: Well,
0: California, years ago, we said, yeah, but you want all 50 states like doing different things?
2: Yeah.
0: So then you're like driving up to like you know, Oregon or something. You're like, time change. Washington, time change.
1: I guess,
0: you
1: know? I don't really care about them. They do their own thing.
0: You don't really care about other states?
1: No, let's do our own thing.
0: All right, we're California. We're seceding. We're doing our own thing. It's 104.3 MyFM. It's Valentine in the morning. Desiree, good morning. How are you today?
3: I'm tired.
0: Yeah, a lot of people are. I just did a double shot espresso.
1: And he like screamed at me. That was intense.
0: It was a lot of caffeine, and I have a funny feeling I may regret it. And you may regret it that I did it too. I don't know. So what do you do to be cheap?
3: If there's a mess, I'll reuse the same paper towel. But just for that one mess. Like, I won't use it for anything else.
0: Well, that's fine. I mean, you're just cleaning up a mess with a paper towel. You just keep using it until it's full, right?
3: Yeah, and then I'll squeeze it out in the trash and reuse it again to clean up the mess.
0: Oh, got it. All right, I never thought about that. So you got, like, a wet mess. You clean it with a Bounty. And then you go over your trash can, squeeze it, and then come back and clean the rest of the mess with the same Bounty.
2: And it'll still absorb?
3: Yes. Yeah.
2: Oh, wow.
0: Well, it sounds like you're working for the Bounty people. Quicker picker up.
3: Yeah, I'll watch my husband just use half a roll of a paper towel just so that he doesn't get his hand wet. And I'm like, it's just milk, or it's just the dog's pee. Just wash your hands
0: it's
3: afterwards.
0: Just the dog's pee. Just wash your hands.
1: It does seem like you're just moving that pee around a little, not necessarily.
0: No, she's draining the pee in the.
2: But there's still pee on the paper towel.
0: Well, but you spray something too, don't you, on the pee?
3: Oh, yeah. Once I get everything up and it seems pretty much dry, then I'll come back with a brand new paper towel and I'll spray like Lysol or whatever, and then I'll wipe it.
2: Okay.
0: Right. Is this on carpet or on tile?
3: Tile.
0: Yeah. All right. I got you. Yeah. Lysol wipes. I'm like you. With that.
3: Carpet. Okay. I got a carpet cleaner for that.
0: You got the pet spray. Yeah. We have a pet spray too.
2: Mm-hmm. Us too.
0: Darn dogs. All right. I appreciate you, Desiree. Have a good day.
3: You too. Thank you.
0: All right, love. Take care. Hey, Coco, good morning. How are you today?
4: Hi, good morning, everybody.
2: Good morning.
0: So what about you? What is the cheapest thing you do to save money?
4: In the pandemic, I bought like a $15 pair of scissors, and now I just trim my hair and save like $100 every time I do it.
0: Wow.
2: Oh, nice.
0: Look at you trimming your own hair. Do you get bangs?
4: No. I can't do bangs. I'll mess it up for sure.
0: Okay, but how do you trim the back of it? What do you do? Or are you just a Rapunzel, that bad boy?
4: You just YouTube University, you know? I just grab some hair, trim it. It's all good. It's fine.
0: YouTube shows you how to do that.
2: Oh, yeah.
0: Trim the back of your hair?
4: Yeah. Mm-hmm.
0: How do you get back there, though? I can't even reach. I mean, how do you do it?
4: No, you just grab some hair and start cutting. It's all fine.
0: All right.
2: I feel like you bring it around and you can see it in the mirror.
0: Yeah?
4: Yeah, you do that thing with the two fingers and you squish the hair in between and then you just start trimming it. Mm-hmm. Yep.
0: Okay. Yeah, I've seen hairstylists do that. Yeah, all right. All right.
4: Yeah,
0: well,
4: and you know, the hairstylists are so expensive nowadays.
0: Yeah, they are. Things are expensive, right?
4: Mm-hmm.
0: Yeah, they love hearing you say this on the air. Send a pic. I don't ask many women to send pics because that's the kind of a thing you shouldn't do. But I'm very curious to see how your hair turned out.
4: Oh, I think it's great. I have long hair, so you can't really tell if it's uneven or not. And then I curl it, and it looks great.
0: Perfect. It's like, and I keep it in a ponytail every day. Oh, well, there you go. All right. Thanks, Coke. I appreciate you calling in.
4: Have a good day, everybody.
0: You too.
4: Bye.
0: Take care. Found a video the other day of during the pandemic. So funny she references that, of my wife cutting my hair. My wife cutting my hair in the backyard.
2: Oh, yeah.
0: It was the funniest thing. The two of us chatting back and forth. I miss those days.
1: You do. You miss the pandemic.
0: It was a good time.
1: No, it was not.
0: I forced my family to love me.
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2: So we all drive Toyotas here on the show. I'm in a RAV4. Valentine is in a Prius. John is in a Highlander. And in Southern California, your car is not just your car. 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
0: Text came in. Thanks for being the voice of reason regarding DST, Val. You're a saint. Another text. So the time change, would that mean that if California changed and New York didn't, we could be 4 hours difference for half the year? Nobody knows. You know, who knows?
2: Makes sense.
0: Who knows? It might be a different day.
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0: late today. In downtown LA on the 10 EB, I think that means eastbound, connected to the SB, I'm assuming that means southbound, is closed because of a sig alert. Isn't that a yogurt brand? Anyway, I think it is actually, but there's an overturned semi, so stay out of that area if you can. Okay, let's move to Hawthorne on the 105 off ramp to Crenshaw. There is an accident. So you know what that means? A little stop and go action. The good news is it's only 15 minutes. The bad news is it is still 15 minutes. So you're not going anywhere anytime soon. Oh, wow, there's a city called Rainbow. That's really beautiful. Anyway, lastly, let's have a look at Hollywood, a.k.a. Tinseltown, as they call it sometimes. There is about a 22-minute delay on the 101 northbound. Hey, I'm getting this traffic lingo now. And that's before Melrose. So you can check back in with me. Actually, not sure if I'll be called back to do this again. But if I am, you can check back with me soon, and we can see which freeway is testing everyone's character this morning. Thank you.
1: Wow.
2: I don't know. I loved it.
1: Really good.
0: That was why I loved it.
1: You're doing it all day.
2: You're doing it for the rest of the day until we get told you're not doing it for the rest of the day.
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2: All right, 7:39. Weather today, hot. Hot. Really hot. Highs mostly in the 90s. Low 80s near the beaches, and that heat wave is coming, guys. 70 in San Dimas, 72 in Fullerton. Jill's got the entertainment headlines coming up.
4: On The Voice this season, a coach is getting a custom chair. I'll tell you who and why coming up at 7:50.
2: This topic is bringing me flashbacks because I know we've touched on this before because y'all got on me one time and it said it as a joke and now everybody believes that I reuse my dental floss.
1: People bring that up to me all
2: I do not reuse
1: time.
2: My dental floss. I said it as a joke and you morons.
1: I think you said it. You saw the backlash. Mm-hmm. And then
2: I'm changing my story?
1: That was a joke. Yeah. I was joking, obviously.
2: So the story was, I take my dental floss, I use it, and then I just kind of take my finger and glide it down the dental floss into the sink and rinse my fingers. And then I have a dental floss clothesline where I let it kind of hang. And I have like 3 or 4 nice strands, and so I rotate them until they're frayed and don't be used anymore. And dental floss, first off, Glide, Oral-B, that stuff is expensive. Expensive, man. Mm-hmm. It's ridiculous. Mm-hmm. And I have tight teeth. I can't use that ordinary stuff. My teeth will shred it. I need something better. Mm-hmm. And so why not, if you can, just reuse some of that dental floss?
1: Mm-hmm. People will bring that up randomly. You'll be making some point and someone will text in like, this coming from the man that reuses his dental floss.
4: Yeah,
1: and
4: true.
1: You are always going to be that guy.
2: No, I'm not. I take it back. Take it back. What is the cheapest thing you do to save money? Text in at 31043.
4: This text says, I turn off all the lights in the house when they are not in use. Another text says, to save money, I starve every day at work for lunch. I don't ever eat unless there's some potluck going on.
2: Oh, that's funny. There are a lot of people here at iHeart, I noticed, that get a lot of their supplies from work. You know those Cosmopolitan notebooks?
1: Mm-hmm.
2: The black and white ones?
1: Oh, yeah. Those are nice.
2: Those are nice.
4: Oh, yeah. We have those here?
2: Yeah, we did. they furnished a supply of somebody's kid's high school career. So they didn't have to worry about this. But I've seen people take toilet paper.
4: Mm-hmm. Printer paper.
2: Printer paper for sure. Because printer paper really saving money because like you're doing work at home anyway, right?
4: Yeah.
2: It's like work. Stuff related at home. I'm sure you printed something at one point, so I think you can take that.
4: Okay.
2: I just think iHeart needs to restock some of these things because we're getting low.
4: Yeah.
2: Send a note to the guy in charge. Hey, we're getting low on toilet paper. could you restock that, please? But they get smart. It's the cheapest stuff in the world. You don't want on your bum here at iHeart. So I don't steal that anymore. Alex Warren, this is Ordinary. It's 104.3 MyFM.
5: 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And this town's lost its faith. Our colors will fade.

0: thing you do to save money, Brian. Cheapest thing you do.
1: Gosh.
0: Just eat lunch with me.
2: That
0: is the cheapest thing you do.
1: I follow Valentine out every day and see if he stops at the coffee shop.
0: Right.
1: And then I just always forget my wallet and I get coffee and snacks every day.
0: Right. Every day. The little coffee shop right down here, Almond Time. Expensive coffee shop, too. Cut back a bit on that almond milk stuff. Okay. Do you have any lactate or something? Whatever. So, yeah, Brian just always happens to be hanging with me as I'm walking out. Oh, I'm just, you know, going for a little walk in the sunshine, too. And okay.
1: Oh, you're stopping. Oh, I left my
0: wallet upstairs, though. Oh, on you. Oh, that's so sweet. Yeah, yeah, yeah. Jill, she made me bring my own tea bags to her party. She had no tea bags. Had a party on the 4th of July. I wanted a hot cup of tea. Who wouldn't enjoy a hot cup of tea in the evening hours? And, no tea bags. I guess that's why I had to bring mine, because I knew that Auntie Jill wouldn't have any.
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0: All right, over to Pomona on the CA71 southbound off-ramp, we have another little whoopsie between two cars. So a little bit of stop-and-go traffic there. Hold tight. Shouldn't be much longer. And lastly, let's check in with Corona on the CA71 southbound. There is a 13-minute delay there. I feel like if you're sitting in traffic, I've just been thinking to myself this little song there, like Acton, Pomona. Ooh, I want to take it to Corona, Encino. Ooh, I want to go to Summerland. Yeah, that's all I got working with at the moment. That's but everything great. Else is looking pretty good.
1: Wow.
2: I'm so proud. So I'm just so proud.
0: So good, proud. Laura.
2: Star Maker, they call him.
0: Yep.
2: Wow. Laura, you're fantastic.
0: Thank you.
2: This might drive me crazy by 9 o'clock. but right now, you are killing it. Just killing
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6: La La Land is being released back in theaters beginning Sunday, August 16th, to celebrate the 10-year anniversary. And you know the iconic movie poster for La La Land? It's Emma Stone and Ryan Gosling. There's a purple sky behind them, and they're doing like a dance move on it. Well, Ryan Gosling has hated the placement of his wrist in that poster. He calls it the La La hand. He says it's always awkward, and to him, it's killed the energy. It's kind of a bent wrist. Now, as a dancer, when you have your hand out, you want the energy flowing from your fingertips. And Ryan knows that. So he is getting his wish for the 10th anniversary. They have re-released this poster and they fixed his wrist. And that energy is flowing out of his fingertips. And The Voice is going to premiere Monday, September 21st on NBC. And its host, Carson Daly, is hooking up Riley Green, a new coach for this season, with his own custom chair for The Voice, where he will be able to keep his cowboy hat on the chair. Riley said, I get a little holster for my hat and nobody else has it. He said it's going to be part of his strategy. Riley Green said, what I found out is having the hat wherever you're trying to get. When you have the hat and you're trying to get somebody to pick you as their coach, you pull it out. You put it on, and people know you're serious. I'm Jill with Entertainment Headlines.
2: No, you put that hat on, and the energy's not flowing out of your head. It's going to flow out like the fingers on the dancer. Once a dancer, always a dancer, says Jill.
6: Yes, it's true.
2: Once a child actor, always an amazing actress, this one, too.
6: Thank you.
2: If you're new to our show and you didn't know that, Jill was a very famous child actress and did so many movies and stuff. And like many big names in Hollywood, decided not to pursue that as a full-time career down the road and went off to college and did her stuff and then got into the world of radio because entertainment was still calling her in some form. But, you know, from The Wedding Singer to Smart House to all these different movies that you were a part of to The Parent Trap to Little Giants and stuff.
6: Wow.
2: It is just neat to know that I'm sitting across from, not Shirley Temple, but albeit somebody in your time was known as the child actor of some great accounts.
6: That is so sweet. Thank you for saying that.
2: Yeah, it's just fun to sit here and
6: very
2: just
6: nice.
2: And then a dancer too, and the energy flowing out of those fingers, and now it flows out of your mouth. You know? Just flows right out.
6: You're right.
2: Look at that flow. Ellie Goulding, this is Lights.
7: I had a way.
2: If you got happy news, reach out 31043. Take it out.

0: It's time for happy news and fun time in the morning.
1: My happy news is that I am 53 years old and just purchased our first home.
2: Oh, yeah, girl.
3: Congratulations.
2: So you and who else purchased this home? You said we just purchased, basically.
1: Yes, my husband. Me and my husband, we had to, mind you, we had to leave California in order to be able to afford it.
2: Yeah.
1: But we did.
2: I get it. Where are you at? Where'd you guys go?
1: We are in Virginia. We're in Southwest Virginia.
2: Southwest Virginia. All right.
1: My husband is a veteran, so we were going by VA loan.
2: Yeah.
1: So we finally put in an offer on a home, and the VA appraiser said that the house was overvalued and was not going to approve the seller's rate.
2: Right.
1: And then the seller to drop the price of the home by $72,000.
2: 72 grand?
4: Wow.
2: Just so it would go through?
1: In order for us to be able to get it. He said that him and his wife, they prayed about it, and they said that the Lord gave them peace to be able to sell us this home at $72,000 under ask.
3: Oh my gosh.
2: That's amazing.
1: How crazy is that?
2: Yeah. Anybody else out there looking to buy a home, ask the seller if the Lord's speaking to him. Because that's great.
1: Exactly. Yes.
3: Wow.
2: Well, you're good people. Your husband served. That's fantastic.
1: Yes. Thank you so much.
2: Did he carry you across the threshold when you got moved in?
1: I weigh a little bit too much now. It's been 30 years of marriage. I'm a little bit too big for him to be carrying me around now.
2: Well, you could have stood like on his tippy toes and he could have like walked you across. You know, you ever do that with the kids?
3: Right? Jump on his back, maybe?
2: Yeah. No.
1: You know what, though? What we did do is we stood on the front porch and we just gazed at our neighborhood together holding hands.
2: Oh, that's so beautiful. Hey, send us a photo. I'd love to see that. And this you on your front porch being so happy with your husband. I think that's nice.
1: I absolutely will send it.
2: All right. Thanks, love.
1: Christmas card list.
2: Yeah, hang on. We'll get you on it. One sec.
1: Thank you. Bye, guys.
2: She's talking about the Valentine in the Morning family Christmas card list that people always want to be on.

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0: Gaudier, somebody used to know, 104.3 MyFM. It's Valentine in the morning. John Camucci's on a plane right now. He texted us, I guess, right?
1: Yes, he did.
0: What did he write?
1: So he took a photo of the seat in front of him. He is watching Michael the very first time. And he said, let's see how good that impression really is.
0: 2 hours and 7 minutes of Michael. What a great movie.
1: Wow.
2: Yeah. Well, John, I know that that you and Olivia are going to be on that plane together. You watched that movie and just saw that good, wonderful music and stuff. And Bubbles and I, we just wish you nothing but the best. And I hope that music moves you. Woohoo! Like it moves me. And I hope it moves you to maybe ask that girl sitting next to you, if she wants to be with you, like Bubbles and me, for the rest of her life.
3: Michael and Bubbles are married?
1: Wow.
2: Yes, I never told anybody.
3: What?
2: It was top secret. And I have a camel here, too.
3: Huh.
2: Thank you.
3: Guess I got to see that movie. Yeah,
0: I can't believe you haven't seen it. It's so good. It's so good. I'd see it again. And then I guess I think there is going to be another one.
3: Hmm.
0: I didn't hear that, right?
1: Yeah, they're planning on a sequel.
0: Oh, good.
1: Mm-hmm.
0: Do they have the same guy playing Michael? Michael's nephew?
1: Oh, yeah, Jafar.
3: Well, we don't know. It could be open to someone else.
2: I believe the children are the people, and I believe that... maybe there might be somebody else that might be stepping in for the voiceover parts. Not because you can't do blackface.
3: Right.
2: But
3: yeah.
2: Then again, I kind of have a white face. So I believe that somebody else might be stepping in for the voiceover parts. That's what I hear for me. Thank you. Back to you, Val.
0: Coming up later on this hour, what did your kid do that made you think they aren't ready for the real world yet?
1: I'm so scared based off of these comments that we've received.
0: What are you afraid of? These kids going out into the world?
1: Yeah,
0: being
1: yeah.
0: part of society, contributing members to it and stuff like that?
1: Like Jody, who said he missed his plane because he was waiting on his tater tot order. Even though he heard the airport page, the tots apparently were more important than catching his plane.
0: I get it.
1: No.
0: There's another flight.
3: You want those tots?
0: Warm tater tots are warm tater tots, man. We've had that discussion on the air before. Tater tots are fries.
1: That is true.
0: They are so good. All right. It is the battle of the sexes. Reps in the men. His name is Austin. He lives in Fullerton, works as a nursing professor, enjoys everything theater. Let's hear it for Austin.
4: Woo!
0: So, Austin.
4: Hey.
1: Representing the ladies, her name is Melissa. She lives in Woodland Hills. She works as a teacher and enjoys dance parties with her kids. Let's hear it for Melissa.
0: What's up, Melissa? How are you, Melissa?
4: Oh, great. How are you? I'm so excited.
0: Oh, I'm glad you're so excited. Here's how it works, Melissa. I'm going to ask you a few questions. Austin, Jill's going to ask you some questions. Best out of three wins.
4: Absolutely.
0: Still tied. Yep. The end of regulation. We go to a not-so-tough tiebreaker question. Let's start with the ladies. All right, Melissa. What singer's real name is... Robin Fenty.
4: Oh, I think it's Rihanna.
0: That's correct.
1: Austin, what television series follows the Dunphy and Pritchett families?
5: Modern Family.
1: That's right.
0: Guys, look at those texts. I don't want to derail anything, but my gosh. Yes, it was such a great movie. Hey, Michael, what's up? Glad to hear you. That is amazing. What a blessing with a heart. Thank you. Current score is 1-1. What type of race is the Tour de France?
4: Oh, bicycle.
0: Look at you.
1: Austin, Drive to Survive on Netflix is a documentary series about the drivers, managers, and team owners of what sport? Drive to Survive.
0: Uh-oh.
5: Drive to Survive. Formula One.
1: Yes, there you go. Formula One.
0: So close, dude. All right, current score is 2-2. What city is known for having the very first Starbucks coffee?
4: Oh, Seattle.
0: Yeah.
1: And Austin, Graceland is the name of what famous artist's Memphis home?
5: Elvis Presley.
1: I love your guys' energy.
0: Yeah, a lot
1: yes.
0: of it.
3: It's a bit much.
0: Is it?
1: I love it.
0: No, it's great. Okay. It's great. I love them.
3: I'll just take it down a notch.
0: Excuse me?
2: Yeah, why do you want to take it down a notch? That's
3: you, are, you left, all right? You can't come back.
0: Oh, wow, okay. All right, let's go to not-so-tough tiebreaker question. Holler at your name if the answer name will be your buzzer. Wait until... Brian Burton finishes asking the question before you buzz in.
3: Who in your life talks too much?
4: Melissa.
1: Melissa.
4: It's me, actually. I talk too much.
0: And that's okay.
4: Yes, it's totally me.
0: That's okay, because I know somebody in this room that said that question as an assault against their host. It was shots fired. And you and I mentioned this yesterday, you and I live with the EMS, the emergency mouth system. It's only a test. We're testing it at all times.
1: Ladies win. Melissa, congratulations. You've won a Battle of the Sexes championship certificate. Post it on social. Use the hashtag Valentine in the Morning and share it with pride.
4: Oh, thank you. I'm so excited.
1: You've also won a pair of tickets to see Alanis Morissette at the YouTube Theater.
4: Oh my God.
1: November 11th. Tickets are on sale now at Ticketmaster.com.
4: Nice this job. Is such a big deal. I used to hide her CD in my room. My parents wouldn't let me play it, and I'd have to like play it on like the lowest volume because I wasn't allowed to listen to it. I've been a fan of hers since I was like 12. I'm so thrilled.
0: You're going to have so much fun. I'm so happy for you.
1: That's what Michelle Branch said, too, when I talked to her. She said the exact same thing. She had to hide it from her parents.
0: Hide what?
4: Yes,
1: the CD,
4: right?
1: The Alanis Morissette.
4: The Alanis Morissette.
0: You asked her about that?
1: Yeah.
0: Oh, wow. Okay. Mm-hmm. Oh, that's wild. Did you have to hide the Alanis Morissette CD yourself?
1: I wasn't allowed to buy it.
0: You weren't even allowed to buy it.
3: I don't remember it being that controversial.
0: Is it a Jagged Little Pill?
1: It was Jagged Little Pill.
0: Right?
3: You Ought to Know was kind of intense.
1: Maybe that one.
0: Was it?
1: I just remember I had to buy it when I was a little older.
0: Got it. Well, you're going. Congratulations, Melissa.
4: Oh, thanks.
0: Nice job. You live, you learn. Pick up on that, Brian?
3: I didn't mean you. You're
0: meaning
3: too
0: much. Oh, shots fired, dude. Shots fired. We all heard it. All right. Austin, thanks, buddy. Have a great day. As you exit the stage, this moment is entirely yours. You take it away.
6: Love you guys every morning. Keep it going. Love my FM.
1: Oh,
0: love you, buddy. Thank you very much. Now stand by for some award-winning traffic with the Brisbane Biscuit. Laura's got that.
1: Righty. Yes, like Val said, it is Laura. And with the traffic, I'm back and still employed. So, John, if you're listening on the plane, it's over, buddy. Laura's commute is coming in hot. Okay, I want to circle back to that lovely city of Rainbow I mentioned earlier today. If you live there, question, what is it like? Because it sounds magical. Anyway, you can think about that while you're sitting on the 12-minute delay on the I-15 southbound after Rainbow Valley Road. Again, beautiful street names in that town. What's it like living there? Wow. Okay, let's move to Summerland on the 101 northbound. Now, I apologize if I butcher the names of these streets. I am Australian. It is Padero Lane and San Ysidro Road. There's a 6-minute delay there. Just your standard stop and go. So that's a little bit of an oh man moment. Okay. Finally, let's check in with my people of Encino, former home of Val's idol, Michael Jackson. The accident on the 101 Ventura Freeway. Just in case you didn't know what the freeway's government name was, it's Ventura. Anyway, before Balboa Boulevard, there is a 13-minute delay there. So the Big L will be checking back in with you another 15 minutes. Feel free to keep the compliments going. Someone did text in and say they are work from home and don't even live in SoCal and they're listening. So big fan of that person and stand with hashtag Laura's Army. Thank you so much.
7: 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But Aleve is here to keep you moving. One pill gives you up to 12 hours of body pain relief. So don't let pain hold you back. Try Aleve today. Use as directed.
1: If you're looking
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0: This first story, I think it's really important to talk about and get the press out there. And I hope that people in the area hear this and know that we hear them and we see them. And I understand that this needs to be investigated. There are serious concerns, I don't know if you heard about this, serious concerns over a number of unusual childhood cancer cases in and around Ladera Ranch. About a dozen rare pediatric cancer cases have been identified in Ladera Ranch and nearby Orange County communities, including several cases of Ewing sarcoma. Federal officials are now requesting an EPA investigation into possible environmental factors. The local homeowners association is also temporarily, I think like 60 days, probably should do it longer, has temporarily paused the use of certain landscaping chemicals while it reviews its pest management practices. It's just a large number, and I don't know if it's 12 or 5 or 10 or whatever it is, but the number of childhood cancers, when you look at it compared to how many show up on a regular basis statewide, how many show up on a regular basis across the country annually, mathematically, it doesn't add up in Ladera Ranch. It is definitely enough to say, wait a minute. Is something going on here? And I'm not trying to scare anybody from Ladera Ranch or that area, but you guys obviously already know about this, and I thought it'd be important as a live local radio station to publicize this so more people can be aware of this story and we can try and figure out what's going on, because I cannot imagine the fear and some of the stuff people are going through and the tough times a lot of them are going through there too. Moving on to Mega Millions. Mega Millions, no grand prize winner in last night's Mega Millions drawing, which means that $10 I put in was wasted. Jackpot now goes to $740 million. Was one lucky winner in SoCal, though. Somebody in Palmdale purchased a ticket that matched five of the numbers. They get $7
1: million.
0: Mm-hmm. Whoa. That's awesome. Meanwhile, tonight, the Powerball drawing is worth $570 million. Jill, what's trending in music?
2: So it's been almost 3 weeks since Taylor Swift and Travis Kelce's wedding, and there's been so many rumors that have come out about the ceremony and reception, but now we're learning a little bit more about the music, because Jason Kelce, Travis's brother, he admitted that Travis and Taylor sang. They performed a duet at their wedding. He said, Trav can sing. Trav has always been able to carry a tune. Obviously, he pales in comparison to some of the other people singing that night, but he did okay. He didn't say what song they sang. We don't know if this was like a rehearsed performance or maybe it was just a karaoke thing, but they sang together. I'm Jill with your entertainment headlines. Oh, okay. I'm Jill filling in for John with your trending music news.
1: There you go.
0: Thank God. A chance of $1,000 coming up at 9 o'clock today. Plus, what did your kid do that made you think they aren't ready for the real world yet? I will say, some of this, the onus is on us as parents. Because I will admit, as a helicopter parent, I did so much stuff for Colin. Like, I'll just do that. It'd be quicker if I do it. I'll do this. And I probably should have taught more. I'm in a panic now. Now I'm like, oh, this is how you make scrambled eggs. Here, you do it. Let me see you do it. Make the scrambled eggs, put a little butter in, and you mix two eggs and a little dash of milk. Mix it up. Okay, don't do like more than three eggs or you poop. I don't know. Just hear you. It's ridiculous. I'm in a panic with like weeks to go to try and get my kid ready for the college world.
2: Yeah.
0: So teach your kids how to do it. So the onus is on us a little bit. I screwed up. I get it. What did your kid do, though, that made you think they're not ready for the real world yet?
2: Kelly said, I had to yell at them in a restaurant, stop hitting your brother with your corn dog. Jackie said he put a dish towel in the dishwasher instead of the washing machine.
0: That's funny.
2: And then Jennifer said he packed one pair of shorts and 2.5 pairs of socks for a 3-week vacation.
0: Love that kid. Positive thinking right there. Olivia Dean, So Easy. It's 104.3 MyFM.

0: 104.3 MyFam, it is Valentine in the morning. It's 8:30. If you guys want to reach out, 31043. The topic is, when did you realize your kid's not ready for the real world?
1: Carrie said, my son left the sink running for over an hour.
0: Oh my God.
1: He just holds the dishes under the water, just waiting for everything to slide off instead of using a scrubber.
0: These kids, when they take their shower too, like a 45-minute shower, it is not a spa day. What is going on in there, you know?
1: Candace said, my daughter still has to hold her hands out to help her remember which is left and which is right. And then Terry said, he asked me where we keep the napkins after I returned from a 7-day trip.
0: I haven't been using them.
2: Yes. Text Valentine in the morning at 31043.
1: In Southern California, your car isn't just your car. 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I got to tell you what happened during that. As I was doing it, in my mind, I was thinking, yeah, Jill, you are nailing this. And then I did that.
0: You got ahead of yourself? You thought you were nailing the commercial?
1: Right. My mouth You're had words coming out.
3: But you were.
1: And then my mind was like, yeah, Jill,
0: you got
1: get
0: distracted.
1: It. Yeah. And then I stumbled.
0: Yeah. And then you shared.
1: I know. It's yeah. Gotta be real.
0: Right, thank you.
1: You got it. 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
1: Old box truck? I don't know what that is, but it sounds like a little toy, but I don't think it is because there is an 8-minute delay. So sit tight there over in Elysian Park on the 15, or maybe it's an I-5 or 15, whatever you think it is, Golden State Freeway northbound. They're beautiful. It's a 5. Thank you, Jill. Don't take my job, Jill. I'm still running traffic. Thank you so much. The northbound Highway 110. That's a bit of a mouthful there because we have a freeway and a highway. Don't really know the difference there. I should because I'm the traffic person, but we'll get into that later today. Anyway, the accident is cleared, but you're still going to be sitting there for about 13 minutes or so. Okay, lastly, let's head back to downtown LA. I'm really sorry if you're there. I am, because I'm a bit of an empath and there seems like there is a lot of delays going on. But if you're on the 101 Hollywood Freeway southbound before the 110 Pasadena Freeway, there is an accident there blocking the right shoulder. You probably already know that because you are sitting in stopping traffic from 7th Street. Hopefully that will be cleared soon. Anyway, I'm going to head back to the couch. That is your traffic. And you'll hear the sweet sounds of my voice in about 15 minutes.
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0: All right, it's 8:38. The weather today, hot, sunny, highs mostly in the 90s, low 80s near the beaches, 73 in Almonte, 74 in Westminster. Jill's got the entertainment headlines coming up.
1: A reboot series of a 1987 film is coming to Amazon. I'll tell you what movie, coming up at 8:50.
0: Hey, Jennifer, how you doing?
28: Good morning, I'm good. How are you guys?
0: We're doing all right. So what did your kid do that made you think they're not ready for the real world?
28: Ask how to microwave food.
1: Oh, no.
0: I mean, did you show him, though? Did you put it in there on a plate, put a paper towel over something? Did you teach him how to warm food up, how to use the 50% power, or all those things?
28: Okay, so, like, first of all, I didn't have a microwave for a while because I was like, you don't need a microwave. You can heat everything up on the stove. Well, she's scared of the stove and the oven, and so she would never do it. I'm like, okay, so you could do it yourself. I'm going to get this microwave. It's going to be great. So I got the microwave, and I used it a couple times. She saw me, and then I got, like, a frozen meal from Trader Joe's. I was like, here you go. And she said, how do I do this? And I said, you read what it says on the back and then you do it.
0: Yeah. That sums it up right there. I was going to come to the kid's defense. I'm like, you didn't have a microwave. You never taught them. It's like a kid finding a rotary phone. How do I work the rotary phone? Hmm. You know, but there are directions on the back of the microwave.
28: There are directions.
0: Food.
28: Yeah, it's very easy, but she still doesn't like to do it, but she will do it.
0: How about you make her dinner one of these nights, Mom?
28: Oh, my God. Wait, so she could complain and say, what is this?
0: How old is your teen? How old is she, Jen?
28: She's 17.
0: Oh, my God. So you got it. You're probably like me. The other day, I called Colin my broke best friend, and people loved it.
28: Yeah, that's accurate.
0: Yeah, it's so true with teens.
28: Yeah.
0: All right, Jen. Enjoy her. When's she off to college? One more year?
28: So she actually graduated a year early. So now she's going to be finishing community college and then finishing school for voice after that.
0: Oh, good wow. for her. Tell her we said hello, okay?
28: I will. Thank you.
0: All right.
28: You.
0: Thanks, Mom. Take care. Bye-bye.
28: Bye.
2: Greetings, loved ones. Let's take a journey.

0: 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Text in 31043. Your kid, they're not ready for the real world. What did they do that made you notice that? Paul, what's your answer?
1: Well, I wanted to offer a different perspective because I'm 24 years old, but my parents never seemed to teach me how to do laundry, because the other day I was doing laundry and I accidentally washed a red shirt with some white clothes, and now all I have is pink.
0: Well, it happens, buddy. Yeah. And you just tell people, oh, I like pink shirts. It's my favorite color. Look at them.
1: Exactly. Yeah. At least I'm supposed to wear on Wednesdays.
0: Yeah, but right. You're perfect. That's very funny. We're pink on Wednesdays. I don't know how strong that rule is. Like, when I was younger, when I was living on my own, I just shoved everything in and just whatever happened to happen, you know? Mm. Color, white, didn't matter. I didn't care. And

0: ready to rock and roll. You will still be sitting around for about 6 minutes or so, but I'm feeling good. Looks like it's going to be cleared up quickly. Anyway, love you guys. This has been amazing. Thank you to Art for the hashtag Laura's Army. And someone at the text line from the 720 has let me know that the town of Rainbow is actually quite rural and there is a dingy gas station, but a beautiful wine community close by. So thank you for that update. I'll see you guys after 9.
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4: Kevin Feige is the head of Marvel Studios, and he said he has attempted multiple times to bring Adam Driver into the Marvel Cinematic Universe. He's Kylo Ren in the Star Wars universe. Kevin said that Adam has rejected so many of his proposed Marvel projects that it's almost like a shared ritual between the two of them. He said it's a tradition to Zoom with him, and then he passes, and that's a long-lived tradition. So he says they couldn't be more cordial with each other, and Adam Driver is usually very upfront about how he's feeling, but he has rejected him so many times. And an 8-episode RoboCop reboot. A series is coming to Amazon Prime Video. The project has been in development since 2022 when Amazon acquired MGM. But now we are getting a reboot series coming to Amazon. I'm Jill with Entertainment Headlines.
5: What's wrong?
4: Nothing.
5: Oh, I'm Jill.
4: I'm Jill.
5: It just sounded like, you know.
4: Well,
5: is it the Laura Army?
4: The Laura Army?
6: Laura's on the rise.
4: I'm loving it. I'm loving it.
5: She's getting a lot of love right now.
4: Which is great.
5: You know, Laura Army and
4: I've
5: stuff.
4: I am a member, if not the,
0: the
4: president.
0: The president. Yes, thank you. She manages my fans.
5: Okay, all right. So that's fair then. I'm sorry. I just misinterpreted that. I'm Jill.
4: Yeah.
5: I felt that had something behind it. And I didn't want my friend to think there was something behind that.
4: No.
5: All right. I'm Valentine. What? There's nothing behind that. It's fine. Watch out, Ginger Chan. Ginger Chan didn't even work for us, but watch out, Ginger Chan. She's over at KTLA and does the Seacrest traffic, too, but watch out. Laura, would you be in favor of going up like in a helicopter and doing it?
0: No.
5: You sure?
0: Not that committed.
5: Okay. She did say, like, off the air, she told Jill and I, she goes, how many more of these do I have to do?
0: I thought this was just for fun.
5: No, right, because we have tomorrow, too. You know, they started like 5:10 in the morning, you know?
7: It got such a big reaction.
0: You have to.
5: A great reaction. You had a great reaction. I don't know the John Peake reaction yet. No. That'll be kind of the...
0: We'll hold for that. Review at 9 o'clock.
5: Hold for that, and we'll see where it goes. 855, 104.3 MyFM. It is Valentine in the morning. Brian, anything about your kids where you don't think they're ready for the real world?
7: I mean, they're definitely not ready. My 11-year-old son, Micah, can warm something up in the microwave.
5: I think that's great.
7: So that's, you know.
5: I think Micah's going to be ready. I think Maddox and Amaya are going to be different.
7: Yeah, Maddox, he might live with us forever. That's fine. I'm fine with that.
5: Isn't it great, like, one kid you go, I think this kid's going to live with me forever. And if you got, like, lots of kids, people are like, yeah, one's going to go to jail. One's going to, you know, do this. One's going to do that.
7: Sure.
5: So when you have one kid, it's just, oh, I just had the perfect kid. Yeah, it's just one. He's going to be great. He's going to be wonderful. I have no idea how my kid's going to turn out.
4: Perfect and wonderful.
5: You think so?
4: Yes.
5: Thank you. I'm Valentine. Justin Timberlake, this is Cry Me River. It's MyFM. There's $1,000 coming up in 4 minutes and 47 seconds. How long is this song?
7: It's a long one.
4: We can cut off the end a little bit when he's doing the... That goes on for about 60 seconds, so...
5: Cry Me a River, and then right into the tributaries.

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0: 1.3 MyFM. It's Valentine in the morning. We have our $1,000 fill up going on right now. Your next keyword is going to be coming up right at 10 o'clock with Lisa Fox, but it's your chance to win $1,000. And we could use that right now. Everything is so expensive.
1: 100%.
0: We do it.
1: Everything's expensive, right?
0: Everything is expensive.
1: What would you do with that money? It's $1,000. I know you'd pay some bills. Wouldn't worry about going out to the grocery store that night, or maybe take the family out to dinner, but everything is so darn expensive.
0: Yeah.
1: And I don't think they're going to turn back the clock. I don't think, let's say inflation goes down or economy gets better, whatever it is. I don't think somebody somewhere is going to go, we're making $20 for those apples. Let's start charging 15. I don't think people do that. When they start making money, big corporations get greedy and stuff.
0: Yeah.
1: You know?
0: Yeah, you're so right.
1: No one, like at iHeart, this is not, and we're a big corporation too, right? And we all have multiple jobs. No one's going to say, you know, things are better now. You don't need to do that anymore. You stop doing that. Here's less responsibility for you.
0: Mm-hmm.
1: You think she's getting off of traffic now? She's stuck.
2: She's going
1: to be filling in for traffic all across iHeart cluster now because she did so good today. People just, they just don't take stuff back. Mm-hmm. They always ask for more. You know what I mean?
0: Yeah.
1: And that's a lesson in life we should all keep near and dear to our heart, because the most important thing is your family, your friends, your community, the people that you love. And sometimes we do that to them too. We keep asking them for more. But what are we giving back? Think about that. I brought this to you in the sense of the economy and how companies are constantly asking for more and not giving you more money for it or something, or things are more expensive at the grocery store. And everyone asks for more, but nobody ever gives back. Hmm. Well, think about that for a second. 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
1: Fox and Telemundo just announced that more than 60 million people in the U.S. watched the World Cup final. That means Spain's 1-0 victory over Argentina was the most watched soccer broadcast in U.S. history. Even after Team USA was eliminated, viewership remained strong throughout the tournament. And it was very funny. I talked about this last time, but Telemundo saw their ratings increase in English-speaking households. Crazy. Crazy how the numbers went up. People in Ohio, not speaking Spanish, no idea what's being said as they're watching Telemundo. But they just love that guy. Goal! Loved him.
0: Yeah.
1: Loved him.
4: What's not to love?
1: What's not to love? Congrats to him, that gentleman whose name I don't have in front of me. The push to make daylight saving time permanent is moving forward in Congress. If it passes, that would mean that mornings would become much darker during the winter. Here's Southern California. If this thing goes through, and a lot of you wanted to go through, Jill's in favor of it, Brian's in favor of it. Mm-hmm. Laura, I don't know if she understands it.
5: Yeah, no.
1: But a lot of people in favor of it. In LA, the latest sunrise of the year, in Los Angeles, in Southern California, the sun wouldn't come up at one point until 8 a.m. Do you want it? Do you want sunrise at the Ocho? Is that something you'd want?
4: Why not?
1: In certain parts of the country, that sunrise would be 9:50.
4: I don't live there. That's fine.
1: The trade-off would be an extra hour of evening daylight during the winter. The bill has passed the House. It still needs Senate approval before it can become law. We'll see where that happens, or if it does happen. And Jill, standing by with the music trending headlines. That's what they are.
4: It's true.
0: Okay.
4: It's true.
1: Why is she laughing?
0: The song Wonderwall from Oasis is back on the charts thanks to the FIFA World Cup. Because maybe it has re-entered the Billboard Hot 100 at number 27 after England fans really adopted it as the team's unofficial anthem throughout the tournament. After their biggest victories, thousands of fans and the team could be heard belting out this song, which made a lot of people listen to it again. Maybe they hadn't heard it in a while, but now it is back at number 27 on the Billboard Hot 100. I'm Jill, filling in for John, and that's what's trending in music. Bye now.

0: 104.3, MyFam. It is Valentine in the morning. Going to wrap things up around here. I've been cleaning the studio off and on throughout the show today. This place is so dirty. It's so dirty.
1: Yeah. When the air comes on, little flakes of dust pour onto my head.
0: What is that? Isn't there a cleaning crew or something? But they don't do it in here because of the equipment and stuff.
2: They will just clean the floor. That's all they do.
0: Empty the trash. That's it. Mm-hmm. We have a curtain in here that was blue. Now it's like more whitish because it's got dust on it. You can run your finger down this curtain. It's a soundproof curtain that hangs on the wall. Oh, by the way, if you'd like to come into our studio and sit on the couch, feel free. We'd love to have you in here. It's a beautiful place and a wonderful thing to do to be part of the live studio audience. Reach out to Jill on her Instagram. But yeah, you can run your finger down that curtain. Laura's been sitting in John's chair doing the traffic, sneezing all morning.
1: Yep. I don't think I've sneezed as much in my life.
0: It's so dusty in here, man.
1: We need one of the vacuum attachments to like go up really 100%, high, come right? all the way down.
0: Do you have one at home?
1: We do.
0: You should bring one in.
1: That high though.
0: Oh, okay.
1: Yeah.
0: We'll boost you up.
1: Okay.
0: Yeah, because I've been over here cleaning the board, so
1: yeah, I know.
0: Let's see what you guys are up to.
2: I'm going to clean this studio.
0: When we're on vacation, going to clean the studio.
2: Because I know sometimes you start spiraling, and I can see you this morning spiraling.
0: I'm spiraling out of control with the nastiness of dirt in this place.
2: And once it starts,
0: drives me nuts. Anybody else like that when you're cleaning? You just get going, and you can't stop. I'm that guy.
2: Yes, you are definitely that guy.
0: I just like, and it has to be done right. Don't give me that BS cleaning job. Oh, it's clean. Look at that. No, if you're going to clean something, do it and do it right. If you're going to do something that's worth doing, do it right the first time.
2: Just give me a chance.
0: And I've given you a chance before.
2: I know.
0: And you've let me down.
2: I know. That's fair.
0: And you don't really clean. You don't.
2: This time, I really am going to focus.
0: Uh-huh.
2: And I'm going to do it.
0: You told me that you were going to edit the Bailey Littrell interview. And I came into work the next day. And it was 25 minutes long. You hadn't touched it. You don't think that was brought up in this room?
2: I forgot about that until this very moment.
0: Yeah.
2: And I can see you've been holding on to that anger. I'm sorry. I did forget. I rushed out for a little vacation and I left a few things
0: undone. Thank you. Did that make you feel good? You liked that, didn't you? That was good.
1: Yeah.
0: That put a smile on her face.
1: She was on the other foot.
0: Yeah. How's it feel, Brian? How's it feel? I think I forgot about that. But if you want to follow us on Instagram, you can do that too. Follow Jill on Instagram.
1: At Jillian Elaine.
0: You can follow myself at Go4Valentine. Go the number 4 Valentine as well.
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1: Prince Harry was asked who he thinks is the UK's most famous Harry. And he was a little reluctant to answer at first, but then he said Harry Styles is first. And then English soccer player Harry Kane comes in second. And then after a very long pause, Prince Harry said that he and Harry Potter are tied for third place and they will have a Quidditch off to see who is more famous. And according to... Oh, wait, I don't want to do that story. Hold on one second. Let me do that because I second guessed. I don't want to say it.
2: Oh,
1: there it is.
2: No,
1: okay.
2: Say it.
0: Oh. Is it a word that you're afraid of saying?
1: No, it's a dirty study word? That's going to disappoint a lot of people.
2: Oh,
0: what is it? I mean, but now we've been teased and everything.
1: Okay.
0: We'll cut you off if it's too much. Okay. How's that?
1: Too much TV may be shrinking your brain.
0: Oh, God. Thank God, brain.
1: According to a new study, it suggests that watching TV a lot, heavy TV watching, can cause significant brain changes over time. They looked at over 2,000 adults around the age of 53, and then MRI imaging showed that people who watch TV very often showed tissue loss in areas linked to vision, logic, and memory.
0: That's TV, so, right? I get that. Yeah.
1: While we love television, just make sure it's not a ton. Make sure you're doing all kinds of things that work your brain. They said writing or problem solving, you know,
0: going out,
1: taking a walk.
0: Cut back on that.
1: But nothing about listening to the radio.
0: Well, conversely with radio, they say that actually helps your brain grow.
2: 100%.
0: Helps a lot of stuff grow, they say, actually.
1: Oh.
0: TV shrinks stuff, radio grows stuff.
1: Oh.
0: So any concern in that area.
1: Okay.
0: And it's because the communal feel, and it's a back and forth interaction where TV, it's just... There it is. You're watching a scripted show, you're watching a documentary, whatever. There's no back and forth. Radio is real and live and in the moment, and it's something you feel like you're in a communal spot with somebody. It's a family. It's a group of friends with microphones just hanging out at a breakfast table.
1: Mm-hmm.
0: That's what we are. So watch yourself grow when you listen to our show. Thank you, Jill.
1: I'm Jill with your entertainment headlines.
0: All right, Brian, thank you for your show.
2: Thank you for your show.
0: Tashi, the other room, thank you for your show. Adam, thank you for your show. Laura, thank you for your show.
1: Yeah. Thank you for your show.
0: Have a great day. Get out there. Be the change in the world that you want to see. Lisa Fox is coming next. She does have $1,000 at 10 o'clock. That continues all day long. The $1,000 fill-up. Come get that cash. Now, the final check in the morning traffic sitting in for John is the Brisbane Biscuit, Laura.
1: You guys, this is my retirement party, my farewell, my traffic tour. Let's take this in. Today's been like a movie. I don't know if I'll be back tomorrow, but let's see. All right, back to business. In Bakersfield, there's been a work zone near Bear Mountain Boulevard, both eastbound and westbound between the I-5 highway and the 99. It's looking good. Only a 4-minute delay. But the bad news is this bad boy's sticking around till 6 p.m. So avoid that if you can, or if you want to sit in traffic, go for gold. All right, in Fontana, that sea alert has been cancelled near the 10 eastbound at Citrus Ave. Woo! The ramp is open, but we still have an 18-minute delay, so hold tight, my Fontana fam. Lastly, let's have a look at Highland Park. There is, it just says barrel in the right lane. I don't know if that's an actual barrel, but that's near the 110 South before York. There is a 14-minute delay there, so look out for the barrel, I guess, or let me know what that actually is.
0: What would it be besides a barrel?
1: Is it like the way the car moved? Like barreled?
0: No, I think it's probably a barrel in the road.
1: It's early days of my traffic career.
0: If it's a ladder, it's usually a ladder. If it's a barrel, it's probably a barrel.
1: Well, there you go. So it's a barrel.
0: But we don't know what type of barrel.
1: Hey, you know what?
0: Trash barrel, oil barrel, who knows,
1: could
0: right?
1: Be anything. So report back. Please report back. Anyway, guys, that's Laura for Valentine the Morning Traffic, as we say in the traffic industry. Coming everyone now. Encino, Pomona.

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2: 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Graphic photographs of a 14-year-old girl's dismembered remains have been shown during the first day of a hearing to determine whether singer David will be tried for murder. LA County health officials have confirmed a person infected with measles passed through LAX on July 16th.
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Wedding pics. Come on, just one pic and we'll leave you alone. One wedding pic. Show us, girlfriend. Taylor there and Olivia Dean doing this one. It's so easy to fall in love. Is it, though? She's on my phone.

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She said rain. 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Our $1,000 Philip is happening again for you now. 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Right, flip that bank account, that gas tank. Let's go places. Summer vacay fun. Pay some bills and go have some fun. 1 grand for grabs right now. Good luck. Give it a shot. Now, Bruno, it's on my FM.

It goes down actually top of every hour through 6. Thanks, One Republic. 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No, Chaparron, it's my thumb.

Nicki Minaj bringing it in this heat. My gosh, thanks for having us on. It's another hour's worth of nonstop songs. So many favorites right here, like this one from Alex Warren. It's 104.3 MyFM.

Hey, guess what's about to happen? $1,000 happens top of every hour through 6. So that means, after this Dua Lipa song, levitating us with the music and levitating you with that money. Got a grand for you next. It's my

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0: 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Thanks for having us on and taking us with you. 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

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Ooh, what a great way to put a big smile on your face. 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Stand by. Another chance to win right at 1 o'clock. It's my thumb.

0: Gaga there on a warm one. Thanks for having the station on. It's 104.3 My Fam. Lisa Foxer, hello. Back with more of your favorite songs. Back with more of that money. Got a grand for you at top of every hour through 6 for our $1,000 Philip. But first, My Fam, Universal Studios Hollywood. You're going.
1: Awesome. Thank you so much.
0: Woohoo. What's your name and where are you calling from?
1: Olivia from Oceanside.
0: What's up today in beautiful Oceanside?
1: It's hot.
0: So hot everywhere, right?
1: Mm-hmm.
0: You don't mind the drive up here from San Diego? You can pop on the train, maybe. That's always an easy way to get to and from San Diego.
1: We'll probably drive.
0: With the hubby and kids, who we got? Who's our fun plus three?
1: My two daughters and either my sister or my husband.
0: Oh, I love that. Okay, cool. Universal Studios. The fun is waiting, especially with this new roller coaster. 4 launches, 3 inversions, 360-degree rotations. 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

0: afternoon. Oh my gosh, and so hot out there. Unless you're by the beach. What's up? It's at 104.3 My FM. Yeah, or just inside, locked inside with the AC, with the fans blowing. Staying cool as best you can. Boy, mornings are so hot, all day so hot, and evenings it stays hot like all through the night too. So it's been a lot this week. I want to take your mind off it all, shall we? It's another chance for another weekly trip to Vegas tomorrow for this year's iHeart Radio Music Festival. All those huge names going to be out there, and so will you. 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

0: Katie, rocking it. 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My fan plus, we're about to rock another $1,000 for you. Got 1,000 up for grabs, top of every hour through 6. With the return, the happy return of free money, our $1,000 Philip 1 grand could do a lot. Pay some bills. Go have some gosh darn fun. Are we doing Disney? Are we doing a sweet Dodger? Sweet tickets at a Dodger game? Come on. What do you do with that money? Pay some bills and go have some fun. Another grand happens for you at Mirror Moments. Plus, if you love the band Shinedown, I know a lot of you do. Check it out. Shinedown. We love those guys. They're going to be rocking the Toyota Arena in Ontario on August 6th. I got a pair of tickets. They're on sale. Ticketmaster, but a pair goes to you if you're caller 20 right now. 866 544-6936 to win.
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Come on, Taylor. Show us one picture. Just one picture, one wedding pic, and we'll leave you alone already. How much longer do we have to wait? By the way, congrats to Summer Girl Megan Young of Long Beach. She's happy. She got the tickets in to see Shinedown Rock Toyota Center on August 6th, by the way. 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

0: Right, Vanessa Carlton on our Wednesday. What's up? It's 104.3, my fam. Lisa Foxer. Hello. How hot does the car say it is? Ooh. I left it at like 5 last night after work stuff, and it was still in the 80s. I was like, oh my gosh, when is it going to cool down? And how, if you're not working today, how are you at this Angels game? It's like 85 at the Big A as folks are watching the Angels hopefully beat the Cardinals. Hopefully they're sitting in the shade having a big cold one. In the meantime, we are here ready to hang out with you this weekend at the 2026 Lexus US Open of Surfing in Huntington Beach. I want to go now. It's going to be such a great weekend. Please look for me. It starts on Saturday. USopenofsurfing.com is their website for all the info. Lots happening. I'll be broadcasting live from there on Sunday right by the pier from the iHeart Radio Fiji Airways Broadcast Beach Shack. And looking forward to hanging with you. So come say hi 10 to 3 this coming Sunday. Beautiful, breezy Huntington Beach with the surfers catching those waves. All right, in the meantime, I'm here right back with another hour of the nonstop songs and more of that money on the way for you too. It's MyFM.
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Come Sweet Escape to the Breezy Beach with me in Huntington Beach this weekend. It kicks off on Saturday, the 2026 Lexus US Open of Surfing. Going to be so cool. I'll be broadcasting live out there all day Sunday, 10 to 3, right by the pier. Come find me and say what's up.

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We'll see you guys in Vegas, hopefully, in September. Big iHeartRadio Music Festival 2026. Oh, you got BTS. You got Cardi B. You got Weezer. You got many, many more. Anyway, Benson Boone going to be there. If you want tickets, AXS.com. Okay? Get them before they sell out.

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2: Big Rig Fire in San Bernardino, 10 westbound past Anderson Street. That's where the two right lanes are blocked and delays you backing up from just about the 210 freeway. It's a stuck Big Rig in Lincoln Heights, 5 northbound at Broadway. Middle lane blocked, delays all the way from just about Calzona, getting out of East L.A., South L.A., 110 northbound Century Boulevard. Carpool lane blocked here due to a stall delays from Imperial Highway.
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